0: showers. Sunday, high temperatures reach up to 70.
1: 72.
0: Sunshine mixed with clouds at times. Monday. I'm meteorologist Kara Foster on Bluff Country 103.5 KNEI. 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
1: Dan and Che, hard to believe, it's their sixth studio album. It's called The Young, not related to anything to do with like Brett Young. But yeah, it feels like Bigger Houses just came out. That was their fifth album. It's produced by Dan Smyers, Dan and Che, and Scott Hendricks. 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I just

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Well, I was thumbing from Montgomery. I had my guitar on my back. When a stranger stopped beside me in an antique Cadillac. He was dressed like 1950, half drunk and hollow-eyed. He said, it's a long walk to Nashville, would you like to ride, son? When I sat down in the front seat, he turned on the radio, and them sad old songs coming out of them speakers was solid country gold. Then I noticed the stranger was ghost white, pale when he asked me for a light.

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He said, "This is where you get off, boy, 'cause I'm going back to Alabama." As I stepped out of that Cadillac, I said, "Mister, many thanks." He said, "You don't have to call me Mister, Mister. The whole

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1: There are several places to get some delicious grilled chicken across the country. New survey says that Tender Greens Chipotle Barbecue Chicken, El Pollo's Loco, also Zancow Chicken, Chick-fil-A, and California Chicken Cafe. Haven't heard of that. I love California Pizza Kitchen and the Barbecue Chicken Pizza. My fave. We're the Sam Alex Program.

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1: Hey, what's going on with Posty, Blake Shelton, and Shaboozy? 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
3: Mainly clear tonight with lows around 52. West winds 8 to 15 miles per hour. 75 tomorrow. Partly cloudy tomorrow night, 53. Chance of rain showers Sunday. High temperatures reach up to 70. 72. Sunshine mixed with clouds at times Monday. I'm meteorologist Kara Foster on Bluff Country 103.5 KNEI. Right now, 66.

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2: News. I'm Tom Graham. Louisiana leaders sharing recovery details after a deadly tropical storm battered Gulf states.
3: Louisiana Governor Jeff Landry declaring a state of emergency in response to the storm, calling the amount of rain historic.
4: It probably will break a state record for the amount of waterfall in such a short period of time.
3: The National Weather Service noting parts of the state saw more than 20 inches of rain.
2: Fox's Kristen Goodwin. USA is on the next round of the FIFA World Cup after defeating Australia in Seattle 2-0. Second goal came after a review from referees on the Alex Freeman, whether he was offside.
5: After factual review, the goal scorer was not in offside position.
2: That sound courtesy of Fox Sports. USA's next game is Thursday against Turkey. 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
10: Lows dip down to about 52 tonight under clear skies. Winds out of the west, 5 to 10 miles per hour. Highs level off around 75. Tomorrow, bright sunshine expected. 53 tomorrow night, partly cloudy skies. Highs level off around 70 Sunday, with a chance for showers. 70 Monday. I'm meteorologist Kara Foster on Bluff Country 103.5 KNEI. Right now, it's 65 degrees.

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1: 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No better way to celebrate America's just an amazing birthdays. And I feel like it was Blake who said, hey, Posty is what got Blake just like to make some new music. So let's keep it coming over the Sam Alley.

0: 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I'll always remember you
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1: Health experts say that there's the secret powder of this that is very important. I'll tell you what it is, something I never heard of. I feel like I've read books on all these like self-help topics. 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
1: Well, experts have been talking about the secret power of forgetting, how it relates to the memory and understanding the mechanisms of forgetting. It's just very crucial. I feel like, especially if maybe a coworker rubbed you the wrong way, someone said something not nice, it's just, man, brush that off your shoulder. You can't change the past. You can change the future. And so we smile at people. Be kind. Easier said than done when you have a stressful day, but play the loud country music too right here. That helps.

0: century. Imagine someone giving you $20,000 in cold, hard cash. That's what happened to a country artist and a country legend gave him this money. I'll tell you what it is. Coming up on Sam Alex Show.
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16: Lows dip down to about 52 tonight under clear skies. Winds out of the west, 5 to 10 miles per hour. Highs level off around 75. Tomorrow, bright sunshine expected. 53 tomorrow night, partly cloudy skies. Highs level off around 70 Sunday, with a chance for showers. 70 Monday. I'm meteorologist Kara Foster on Bluff Country 103.5 KNEI. Right now, it's 65 degrees.

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1: 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This 73-acre tract south of Highway 9 will be offered in two parcels. The additional 112 acres is available directly across Highway 9 and will be offered in two parcels also. Bid packets are available at Anderson Law Firm, 212 Winnebago Street, Decorah, and must be submitted by July 2nd. 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
2: News. I'm Tom Rigotti. Violence in Lebanon is putting the U.S.-Iran agreement to end fighting at risk. Fox's Lucas Tomlinson reports.
3: Four Israeli soldiers were killed when Hezbollah attacked their tank in southern Lebanon. The IDF called it a violation of the ceasefire. Israel then launched retaliatory strikes against dozens of targets. The U.S.-Iran Memorandum of Understanding states Lebanon is covered by the ceasefire.
2: Israel and Hezbollah have since agreed to a ceasefire. Team USA is on to the next round of the FIFA World Cup after defeating Australia in Seattle 2-0. The first goal, an own goal from an Australian defender in the 11th minute.
4: Was it perhaps last off the defender? Who cares? It's 1-0 U.S.
2: Sound courtesy of Fox Sports. The second goal came at the end of the first half on a header from Alex Freeman. The USA's next game is on Thursday against Turkey. 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
17: Lows dip down to about 52 tonight under clear skies. Winds out of the west, 5 to 10 miles per hour. Highs level off around 75. Tomorrow, bright sunshine expected. 53 tomorrow night, partly cloudy skies. Highs level off around 70. Sunday, with a chance for showers, 70 Monday. I'm meteorologist Kara Foster on Bluff Country 103.5 KNEI. Right now, it's 63 degrees.

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1: Imagine someone handing you a stack of $20,000 in cash. That's what happened to Russell Dickerson. It was the very end of their tour when Russell was opening up for Tim McGraw, and Tim just brought it out of his back pocket and said, boom, thanks, Russell. Pretty cool. Tell you what other gift that Russell got from a different artist. That's straight ahead.
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1: Yeah, Russell Dickerson, man, a huge headliner playing huge venues. I remember seeing him at this Exit Inn, Belcourt Tap, small venues in Nashville. And it was Lady A and Darius Rucker that got Russell a Rolex watch just for him. And then inside it, it was engraved saying Russell's name. Pretty neat. This is Sam Alex Show.
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8: This is Nell, and I have joining me in the studio Tyler Wright with Right Way Computers. It's Who's Right Way, and today we are talking all about artificial intelligence, AI. Let's launch into that.
9: Neat technology, but we need to be very careful about how we use it. AI, what I've found so far in my own use of it is don't ask it for factual information.
8: Okay.
9: If you do, you need to make sure you have the sites, the sources it's pulling information from. Because AI has been, there's many stories out there right now of AI fabricating answers.
8: Oh, but because it wants to, or?
9: No, because the way large language models work. It's pulling all the data from all these sources, and it AI is not AI. It's not actually intelligent. It does not know.
8: No.
9: It knows no way whatsoever. I remember a couple years ago, right around this first thing started coming out, I had watched a clip online telling a story about how a lawyer had used AI to write a lot of his arguments. He was citing a case in this argument, and doing what lawyers do, they went to check the case, to check the validity of it. There's some process they have for that, and I found out that AI fabricated the whole case. It never was a thing. I watched another video on by a guy online who's a very intelligent person. He made a point. He says, the dangerous part of AI is the psychological aspect where it states to you factually something you don't right. know. Therefore, you take that as
8: sure
9: truth.
8: Yep, you bet.
9: And it may not be.
8: And you. It may not be.
9: So I've learned to use AI only for help me write this better. You know, use it for stuff that's not factual based.
8: Yep.
9: That I found much more useful for it. But asking it specific questions, I'll get the answer from it, but then I want to see the citation for it and
8: sure.
9: go check the answer myself, because it helped yep. me find the resource. It was great. I mean, it's great technology, but we have to be very smart sure. about how we're using it.
8: Well, and then back to that whole thing, that's not a terrible idea with any kind of resource that you're using. It's not just AI that you mm-hmm. need to double check, because the internet is a big place and you can do whatever you want to with it pretty yep. much. And if you're smart enough to get in on the backside, like a lot of people are, that yep. complicates things even further. When we're talking AI, let's specifically talk a little bit about Copilot.
9: Some of the cool stuff, though, on the business side, we can actually have Copilot. When you're in a virtual meeting,
8: yeah.
9: you can actually record the meeting, and then it will
8: nice.
9: Take all the audio, and it will try to transcribe it and make meeting notes for you.
8: Ooh, I like that.
9: We use a little bit. It's actually pretty cool.
8: Yeah.
9: But don't trust it, because when we're doing meeting notes, I would say maybe it's 70-80% accurate.
8: Right. Yep.
9: It may forget stuff.
8: Sure.
9: And for example, if we're in a conference room and they have multiple people on my side, if I'm mm-hmm. the one who joined the call, everybody on my side who says something, it attributes to me saying it.
8: Oh, gotcha. Yeah. So then it's a little confusing.
9: Yeah.
8: And does it grab all the words correctly?
9: Right.
8: That's the other part, too. I mean, you actually are going to have to go back and proofread this.
9: Yeah, you do. So when you're in a meeting, you have to take notes on that. But to the personal aspect of it, basically, if you're using Microsoft Word or something like that, you can write a document out. You can have AI kind of scan it and give you suggestions on how to better say something.
8: Right.
9: Or if you want to change the tone. Or mm-hmm. it can be a great writing assistant.
8: Right.
9: But in my experience, I like to stick with the writing assistant aspect of it to help me write something out if you want to do something. Or we've actually had it asked it write out an employee handbook, per se, and it will give us a good base to start with. And then we go through and reread it line by line, and we tweak it, and we check
8: for sure.
9: things, and we validate
8: yep.
9: with the lawyer and everything, you know, to make sure
8: yep.
9: it's good. But it helped us get a good start on it.
8: There again, are we saying best practice is engaging your brain
9: yep.
8: and your common sense and all the things that go along with it?
9: Microsoft
8: when AI is involved.
9: I haven't had a chance to read this yet, but Microsoft, I saw a posting of an article claiming that Microsoft did a research on it and found that AI is removing or reducing critical thinking skills.
8: Yeah, for sure. I can absolutely believe that. Those are the skills you have to sharpen sans computer and yep. laptop and
9: these devices are tools.
8: Phone.
9: And the tool's only as good as the person
8: right.
9: utilizing the tool.
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1: There's a man in Germany broke the Guinness World Records, the largest Lego brick sausage, assembling 65,000 bricks into a bratwurst and bun shape. 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
1: Lows dip down to about 52 tonight under clear skies. Winds out of the west, 5 to 10 miles per hour. Highs level off around 75. Tomorrow, bright sunshine expected. 53 tomorrow night, partly cloudy skies. Highs level off around 70. Sunday, with a chance for showers, 70 Monday. I'm meteorologist Kara Foster on Bluff Country 103.5 KNEI. Right now, it's 63 degrees.

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2: I'm Chris DiMeo. Talks between the U.S. and Iran and Switzerland postponed after a deal was signed and Israeli and Hezbollah skirmishes in Lebanon.
3: Four Israeli soldiers were killed when Hezbollah attacked their tank in southern Lebanon. The IDF called it a violation of the ceasefire. Israel then launched retaliatory strikes against dozens of targets. The U.S.-Iran Memorandum of Understanding states Lebanon is covered by the ceasefire.
2: Fox's Lucas Tomlinson. The U.S. with a big win in the World Cup, topping Australia 2-0.
4: When Flo Balogun surged down the left and hit a low cross, an Australian defender put it into his own goal. So ultimately, the U.S. was just fine without injured superstar of its own, Christian Pulisic.
2: Fox's Jonathan Hunt in Seattle. The U.S. advances to the knockout round. 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
17: Lows level off around 52 tonight under mainly clear skies. Westerly winds 5 to 10 miles per hour. Sunny skies tomorrow. Highs around 75. Partly cloudy tomorrow night. Lows level off around 53. Chance for showers Sunday with highs in the upper 60s. Sunshine mixed with clouds at times Monday. I'm meteorologist Kara Foster on Bluff Country 103.5 KNEI. Currently 62.

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3: 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The auction will be held July 8th at the Farm Bureau Building in Decorah. This 73-acre tract south of Highway 9 will be offered in two parcels. The additional 112 acres is available directly across Highway 9 and will be offered in two parcels also. Bid packets are available at Anderson Law Firm, 212 Winnebago Street, Decorah, and must be submitted by July 2nd. Don't miss this opportunity to own rural property just 4 miles west of Decorah. 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
1: Still hard to believe that Pat Sajak is not hosting Wheel of Fortune. Of course, the past couple of years, been Ryan Seacrest and Pat Sajak have a really funny video talking about moving to Montana. He's standing in front of his oceanfront property. And remember, when I lived in Washington, D.C., working at WMZQ Country Station. Pat was always out there. But his daughter's doing a great job as a social media correspondent. And it's hard to believe, Vanna, man. Good for her. Over 8,000 episodes over four decades. Way to go. 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
13: Lows level off around 52. Tonight, under mainly clear skies, westerly winds, 5 to 10 miles per hour. Sunny skies, tomorrow, highs around 75. Partly cloudy, tomorrow night, lows level off around 53. Chance for showers, Sunday, with highs in the upper 60s. Sunshine mixed with clouds at times, Monday. I'm meteorologist Kara Foster on Bluff Country 103.5 KNEI. Currently, 62.

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2: News, I'm Chris DeMeo. Talks between the U.S. and Iran and Switzerland postponed after a deal was signed and Israeli and Hezbollah skirmishes in Lebanon.
3: Four Israeli soldiers were killed when Hezbollah attacked their tank in southern Lebanon. The IDF called it a violation of the ceasefire. Israel then launched retaliatory strikes against dozens of targets. The U.S.-Iran Memorandum of Understanding states Lebanon is covered by the ceasefire.
2: Fox's Lucas Tomlinson. The U.S. with a big win in the World Cup, topping Australia 2-0.
4: When Flo Balogun surged down the left and hit a low cross, an Australian defender put it into his own goal. So ultimately, the U.S. was just fine without injured superstar of its own, Christian Pulisic.
2: Fox's Jonathan Hunt in Seattle. The U.S. advances to the knockout round. 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
13: Lows level off around 52. Tonight, under mainly clear skies, westerly winds 5 to 10 miles per hour. Sunny skies. Tomorrow, highs around 75. Partly cloudy. Tomorrow night, lows level off around 53. Chance for showers. Sunday, with highs in the upper 60s. Sunshine mixed with clouds at times. Monday. I'm meteorologist Kara Foster on Bluff Country 103.5 KNEI. Right now, 60.

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0: Megan Moore Jones and was diagnosed with Hodgkin's lymphoma in April and is undergoing chemo treatments for 6 months. He is a 2017 walk-on high school graduate and an Eagle Scout with the Boy Scout Troop 64 in walk-on. Dolan and his wife Brianna live in Knoxville, Iowa. All proceeds will go to help Dolan with his medical expenses. 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
4: 52 overnight under mainly clear skies, westerly winds, 5 to 10 miles per hour. High of 75, Saturday. Saturday night, lows around 53. Temperatures below average, Sunday and Monday, with highs from the upper 60s to the low 70s. Chance for showers, Sunday. I'm meteorologist Kara Foster on Bluff Country 103.5 KNEI. 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
2: News. I'm Deborah Valentine. Outgoing Director of National Intelligence Tulsi Gabbard releasing declassified information tied to the origins of the COVID-19 pandemic. Fox's Brooke Taylor.
3: Gabbard argues the records show intelligence officials were discussing a possible lab leak as early as March of 2020. One official wrote that policymakers were hearing claims that virus was, quote, genetically engineered.
2: The former president of EcoHealth has dismissed the document's significance. Democratic Michigan Senate candidate Abdul El Sayed calling for the complete abolishment of ICE during a campaign rally. White House Deputy Chief of Staff Stephen Miller reacts on Fox's Hannity.
4: You're talking about letting every terrorist organization on planet Earth prey freely upon American men, women, and children.
2: El Sayed thinks the agency cannot be fixed through retraining. America's listening to Fox News.
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1: Love Country weather.
8: 52 overnight under mainly clear skies. Westerly winds 5 to 10 miles per hour. High of 75 Saturday. Saturday night, lows around 53. Temperatures below average, Sunday and Monday, with highs from the upper 60s to the low 70s. Chance for showers, Sunday. I'm meteorologist Kara Foster on Bluff Country 103.5 KNEI. Currently, 58.

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2: 52 overnight under mainly clear skies, westerly winds, 5 to 10 miles per hour. High of 75, Saturday. Saturday night, lows around 53. Temperatures below average, Sunday and Monday, with highs from the upper 60s to the low 70s. Chance for showers, Sunday. I'm meteorologist Kara Foster on Bluff Country 103.5 KNEI. 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
1: Fox News, I'm Chris DeMeo. Israel and Hezbollah agree to a truce as fighting delays U.S. and Iran negotiations.
2: The State Department says U.S. Secretary of State Marco Rubio spoke with Israeli Prime Minister Benjamin Netanyahu over the phone, and President Trump, in an interview with Axios, called for Israeli restraint.
1: Fox's Alex Hogan. Talks between the U.S. and Iran were set for Friday in Switzerland, but were postponed. President Trump unveiling the new Air Force One at Joint Base Andrews today.
3: This plane is the first successful example of a real transformation of something that was built at the highest level and now had to be changed a little bit. We have communication equipment up there that's nobody's ever seen before. It's the highest level.
1: The president provided attendees with an inside look. One person is dead after a massive fire destroys a resort in the Dominican Republic. America is listening to Fox News.
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11: Lows dip down to about 52 overnight under clear skies. Winds out of the west, 5 to 10 miles per hour. Clear skies again Saturday, high 75. Saturday night, lows dip down to about 53. Daytime highs approaching 70. Sunday, with a chance of rain showers. 72, partly cloudy skies, Monday. I'm meteorologist Carol Foster on Bluff Country 103.5 KNEI. 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

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Hello, Celia. 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
2: Lows dip down to about 52 overnight under clear skies. Winds out of the west, 5 to 10 miles per hour. Clear skies again Saturday, high of 75. Saturday night, lows dip down to about 53. Daytime highs approaching 70. Sunday, with a chance of rain showers. 72, partly cloudy skies. Monday. I'm meteorologist Carol Foster on Bluff Country 103.5 KNEI. Currently 55.

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2: News. I'm Deborah Valentine. Despite a ceasefire, Fox's Alex Hogan reports from Tel Aviv, Israel, renewed attacks involving Iran, Hezbollah, and Lebanon, and Israel Defense Forces.
3: The IDF hit dozens of Hezbollah targets after attacks from the Iranian-backed group killed four Israeli soldiers earlier, and Lebanon says that at least 47 people were killed in new Israeli airstrikes.
2: According to an Axios report, U.S. Special Envoy Steve Witkoff and Iranian's foreign minister are heading to Switzerland to advance potential talks. President Trump speaking Friday at Joint Base Andrews during the unveiling of the new Air Force One. Speaking about the Air Force One currently being retired.
4: Over its lifetime, that aircraft traveled to 96 countries on 223 international trips and flew over 6 million miles.
2: The new Air Force One was gifted to President Trump last year by Qatari. 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
9: Lows level off around 52, overnight, under clear skies, winds out of the west, 5 to 10 miles per hour. Mainly sunny, Saturday, 75. Saturday night, 53. Highs level off around 70, Sunday, with a slight chance of rain showers. 74, a blend of clouds and sun, Monday. I'm meteorologist Carol Foster on Bluff Country 103.5 KNEI. Right now, it's 55 degrees.

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2: Lows level off around 52 overnight under clear skies. Winds out of the west, 5 to 10 miles per hour. Mainly sunny, Saturday, 75. Saturday night, 53. Highs level off around 70, Sunday, with a slight chance of rain showers. 74, a blend of clouds and sun, Monday. I'm meteorologist Kara Foster on Bluff Country 103.5 KNEI. 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
2: News. I'm Chris DeMeo. Israel and Hezbollah agree to a truce as fighting delays U.S. and Iran negotiations.
3: The State Department says U.S. Secretary of State Marco Rubio spoke with Israeli Prime Minister Benjamin Netanyahu over the phone, and President Trump, in an interview with Axios, called for Israeli restraint.
2: Fox's Alex Hogan. Talks between the U.S. and Iran Friday in Switzerland were postponed. President Trump unveiling the new Air Force One at Joint Base Andrews on Friday.
4: This plane is the first successful example of a real transformation of something that was built at the highest level and now had to be changed a little bit. We have communication equipment up there that's nobody's ever seen before. It's the highest level.
2: The president provided attendees with an inside look. Wyndham Clark has a four-shot lead halfway through the U.S. Open at 1-under par at Shinnecock. 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
8: Lows level off around 52 overnight under clear skies. Winds out of the west, 5 to 10 miles per hour. Mainly sunny, Saturday, 75. Saturday night, 53. Highs level off around 70, Sunday, with a slight chance of rain showers. 74, a blend of clouds and sun, Monday. I'm meteorologist Carol Foster on Bluff Country 103.5 KNEI. 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
2: Lows level off around 52 overnight under clear skies. Winds out of the west, 5 to 10 miles per hour. Mainly sunny, Saturday, 75. Saturday night, 53. Highs level off around 70, Sunday, with a slight chance of rain showers. 74, a blend of clouds and sun, Monday. I'm meteorologist Carol Foster on Bluff Country 103.5 KNEI. 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
2: I'm Deborah Valentine. During an event at Joint Base Andrews outside Washington, D.C. Friday, President Trump unveiling a new revamped Boeing Now in Services Air Force One.
3: There will never be one like this. This is very unique. This is considered the world's most luxurious plane when it was built.
2: The Boeing 747-8i is a gift from Qatar. It is considered a bridge until a new fleet of Air Force One aircraft are ready for service. Team USA beating Australia 2-1 Friday in Seattle during their World Cup matchup. Fox's Chanley Painter.
4: Ultimately, Team USA was just fine without injured superstar Christian Pulisic, who should now be ready to go to the final group game against Turkey next week in Los Angeles.
2: With the win, Team USA becomes the second nation in addition to Mexico to reach the knockout stage of the 2026 World Cup. 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
9: Mainly clear skies today with daytime highs approaching 75. Northwesterly winds 8 to 15 miles per hour. Lows level off around 53. Tonight, partly cloudy. Slight chance of rain showers. Tomorrow, 70. A mix of clouds and sun. Monday, with highs in the mid-70s. Chance for storms. Tuesday. I'm meteorologist Kara Foster on Bluff Country 103.5 KNEI. 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
1: On a warm summer's evening, on a train bound for nowhere, I met up with a gambler. We were both too tired to sleep, so we took turns of staring out the window at the darkness. The boredom overtook us.

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2: Mainly clear skies today with daytime highs approaching 75. Northwesterly winds 8 to 15 miles per hour. Lows level off around 53. Tonight, partly cloudy. Slight chance of rain showers. Tomorrow, 70. A mix of clouds and sun. Monday, with highs in the mid-70s. Chance for storms. Tuesday. I'm meteorologist Kara Foster on Bluff Country 103.5 KNEI. 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

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I've

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She said, honey, what would you do if you'd have never met me? 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And then tried to dig real deep. 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
2: News. I'm Chris DeMeo. Israel and Hezbollah agreeing to a truce as fighting delays U.S. and Iran negotiations.
3: The State Department says U.S. Secretary of State Marco Rubio spoke with Israeli Prime Minister Benjamin Netanyahu over the phone, and President Trump, in an interview with Axios, called for Israeli restraint.
2: Fox's Alex Hogan. Talks between the U.S. and Iran Friday in Switzerland were postponed. President Trump unveiling the new Air Force One at Joint Base Andrews yesterday.
4: This plane is the first successful example of a real transformation of something that was built at the highest level and now had to be changed a little bit. We have communication equipment up there that's nobody's ever seen before. It's the highest level.
2: The president provided attendees with an inside look. World Cup, U.S. defeats Australia 2-0 to advance to the knockout round. 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
8: Mainly clear skies today, with daytime highs approaching 75. Northwesterly winds 8 to 15 miles per hour. Lows level off around 53. Tonight, partly cloudy. Slight chance of rain showers. Tomorrow, 70. A mix of clouds and sun. Monday, with highs in the mid-70s. Chance for storms. Tuesday. I'm meteorologist Kara Foster on Bluff Country 103.5 KNEI. Currently, it's 53 degrees.

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1: Good morning and welcome to Newsmakers, a presentation of LA Communications. I'm Darren Swinson. Our guest this morning is Steve Vandenbrink with Winnesee County Emergency Medical Services, discussing the possibility of making EMS an essential service in Winnesee County.
2: Emergency Medical Services is all about the first responders who come to your aid for cardiac arrest, trauma emergencies, medical emergencies, and for the ambulance services that come and pick you up and deliver you to the hospital. And looking at how to fund those essential services that are currently in the state of Iowa, non-essential. There's no current Iowa code or regulation or any type of statute that says when you call 911, the community has to provide an ambulance service. That is not the case in Iowa. Now, roughly a fourth of the counties have already designated EMS, Emergency Medical Services, as an essential service. So that makes the ability to fund those services, to purchase ambulances, to support full-time, part-time, volunteer services in delivering that emergency care that if you call and say you're having chest pain, you'll have a friend, a neighbor, somebody within 5 miles show up and start assessing you and determining what is your true complaint, what is your medical emergency that you're having, and is the best location the local hospital, or is it someplace other like Rochester, La Crosse for us, to where they handle those type of patients who are having dire emergencies, heart attacks, strokes, traumas. Yes, we can deal with them here locally, but 99% of those patients are transferred out.
1: And how do you go about making emergency medical services essential here on a local level? What's the process?
2: So the process that this involves is having the County Board of Supervisors make a resolution that establishes EMS as an essential service, and then from there designates a group, which at this point is we're going to look at the EMS Association, to be their advisory board in determining what kind of budget, what kind of money is needed for those services to maintain those services at the service level we have right now, and for how can we continue to support them. And then taking that budget number and plugging that into the essential service, which goes to a countywide vote in November's election. So we're actually looking at November of 2027, not this November, but November of 2027, to actually have that go in front of the people and hopefully pass with a 60% pass rate.
1: Why can't you vote on it yet this year? Why do you have to wait until November 2027 to have such a vote?
2: Good question there, Darren. The reason that we're looking at November of 2027 is because that gives us the time to really sit down and look at our costs from all the ambulance services that serve Winnesee County, from the volunteer costs to equipment costs, understanding how that may play a role in that, and then to educate the people, educate the public on what is EMS and how critical is it to have it, and what are what are the true costs of EMS? Because there's all these little hidden things. Yes, the local ambulance service bills my insurance company, bills Medicare, bills Medicaid. However, just like your hospital bill, you end up having to pay some. And in the backside of it, you'll see where, oh, well, they didn't, your health insurance got you a discount. And some of those discounts are very good discounts for the person, but they're detrimental to the hospital or to the provider. And just like EMS, well, in EMS, it is even more detrimental because we don't even get reimbursement to the cost of the service to have it readily available when you call 911.
1: Like the ambulance services that cover Winnesee County now, how are they funded?

0: But they also, will bill the insurance carriers and hopefully get something out of that.
1: And when you look at the counties in Iowa that have made emergency medical services an essential service, how is the structure of that funding? How do they go about making sure that the necessary services, the essential services, get funded to a proper level?
0: So what most of them will do is just what we're going to be doing is we're going to be looking at the true cost of readiness. How much is it that each service requires to be ready to deliver that service? Because we don't know when we're going to have a heart attack. We don't know when we're going to have a stroke. And we always have to have that service available. And then take a look at that and then determine from that how much are we going to use taxation dollars? How much are we going to use the funding from billing the patient? And how much other do we need to come up with to make sure that everybody is served at the same level?
1: And you mentioned a 60% threshold. Would this, in essence, this vote be a bond issue vote, very similar to that, or how would that work?
0: So it's not a bond, it requires a super majority, which is 60% of the voters. So
1: And that's just state law?
0: that's state law.
1: Okay.
0: State law. And the most recent for taxation for EMS, most recently has been jumped from 75 cents per thousand to $1.50 per thousand, that they can go, it would be the max. So most of the places, most of the counties that have done this, will put in their ballot that they may go up to that 75 cents. And then other ones have chosen, in addition to that, a 1% surcharge income tax. So it really spreads that not only from the landowner, but also from the people who are living in the community and living in the county to have some ability to buy in or be able to say, my taxation dollars went to make sure that when I call 911, I'm going to have an ambulance. I'm going to have first responders. I'm going to have the right people at the right time do the right things, and I'm able to survive my cardiac event. I'm able to survive my stroke. Survive a trauma injury, all those things that play into that.
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3: Mainly clear skies today with daytime highs approaching 75. Northwesterly winds 8 to 15 miles per hour. Lows level off around 53. Tonight, partly cloudy. Slight chance of rain showers. Tomorrow, 70. A mix of clouds and sun. Monday, with highs in the mid-70s. Chance for storms. Tuesday. I'm meteorologist Kara Foster on Bluff Country 103.5 KNEI. Currently, it's 53 degrees.

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2: Fox News, I'm Deborah Valentine. President Trump speaking at Joint Base Andrews Friday during the unveiling of the new Air Force One gifted to the U.S. from Qatar.
3: Our pilots, designers, and engineers prepared an aircraft that is the largest Air Force One ever built. It flies further and faster than any Air Force One.
2: The Boeing's being used until a new fleet of Air Force One planes are ready. Crews working to remedy problems following a $14.7 million renovation at the Lincoln Memorial Reflecting Pool in Washington, D.C.
4: Just days after the president's $14 million renovation meant to beautify the pool, green algae appeared. Then its sealant started to peel.
2: That's Fox 5 Washington, D.C.'s Sydney Persing reporting. 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
12: Mainly clear skies today, with daytime highs approaching 75. Northwesterly winds 8 to 15 miles per hour. Lows level off around 53. Tonight, partly cloudy. Slight chance of rain showers tomorrow, 70. A mix of clouds and sun Monday, with highs in the mid-70s. Chance for storms Tuesday. I'm meteorologist Kara Foster on Bluff Country 103.5 KNEI. Right now, it's 54 degrees.

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Imagine life without them. 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

0: lie in boot hills all through the West. The outlaws, the gunslingers, the Billy the Kids, and worse. Say a fellow like the coward that shot Bill Hickok in the back. There's always one like that in every time of history. Most of them were varmints, but every once in a while, in one of them, there may have lived a man. He lay face down on the desert sand, clutching a six gun in his hand. Shot from behind, I thought he was dead, for under his heart was an ounce of lead. But a spark still burned, so I used my knife, and late that night, I saved the life of Ringo.
1: Ringo, Ringo.
0: I nursed him till the danger passed. The days went by, he mended fast. And then from dawn till setting sun, he practiced with that deadly gun. And hour on hour, I watched in awe. No human being could match the draw of Ringo. One day we rode the mountain crest, and I went east, and he went west. I took to law and wore a star, while he spread terror near and far. With lead and blood he gained such fame, all through the West they feared the name of Ringo.
1: Ringo, Ringo.
0: I knew someday I'd face the test, which one of us would be the best. And sure enough, the word came down that he was holed up in the town. I left the posse out in the street, and I went in alone to meet Ringo.
1: Ringo, Ringo.
0: They said my speed was next to none, but my lightning draw had just begun when I heard a blast that stung my wrist. The gun went flying from my fist, and I was looking down the bore of the deadly 44 of Ringo.
1: Ringo, Ringo.
0: They say that was the only time that anyone had seen him smile. He slowly lowered his gun, and then he said to me, "We're even, friend." And so at last I understood that there was still a spark of good in Ringo.
1: Ringo.

0: turned and stepped into the street. 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A moment later, he lay dead. The town began to shout and cheer. Nowhere was there shed a tear for Ringo.
1: Ringo.
0: The story spread throughout the land that I had beaten Ringo's hand. And it was just the years, they say, that made me put my guns away. But on his grave, they can't explain the tarnished star above the name of Ringo.

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I was as happy as I could be, for the fighting was all over and the battle had been won. Then I opened up the letter and it started, "Dear

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1: It's an outdoor concert on stage in the valley in Dorchester, where Nona Marie's. Bring the lawn chairs and relax with your friends and enjoy the music of Patrick Steele and Mike James. They'll be playing tonight from 7 till 11. It's Father's Day weekend and the start of summer. So let's celebrate at Naughty Marie's in Dorchester. Again, on stage tonight, Patrick Steele and Mike James. Playing from 7 till 1. Come kick back and relax with a cold one at Naughty Marie's in Dorchester, Iowa.

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7: Mainly clear skies today with daytime highs approaching 75. Northwesterly winds 8 to 15 miles per hour. Lows level off around 53. Tonight, partly cloudy. Slight chance of rain showers. Tomorrow, 70. A mix of clouds and sun. Monday, with highs in the mid-70s. Chance for storms. Tuesday. I'm meteorologist Kara Foster on Bluff Country 103.5 KNEI. Right now, it's 54 degrees.

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2: News, I'm Paul Stevens. A truce in fighting between Israel and Gaza delays U.S. and Iran talks.
3: The State Department says U.S. Secretary of State Marco Rubio spoke with Israeli Prime Minister Benjamin Netanyahu over the phone, and President Trump, in an interview with Axios, called for Israeli restraint.
2: Fox's Alex Hogan there. Talks between the U.S. and Iran Friday in Switzerland were postponed. President Trump unveiling a new Air Force One at Joint Base Andrews on Friday.
4: This plane is the first successful example of a real transformation of something that was built at the highest level and now had to be changed a little bit. We have communication equipment up there that's nobody's ever seen before. It's the highest level.
2: The president providing attendees with an inside look. And in the World Cup, the U.S. downs Australia 2-0. They advance to the knockout round. 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
12: 75 today, under mainly clear skies, winds out of the northwest, 8 to 15 miles per hour. Tonight, 53. Slight chance for showers. Tomorrow, daytime highs approaching 70, overcast. A blend of clouds and sun, Monday, with highs around 74. 75, chance of thunderstorms, Tuesday. I'm meteorologist Kara Foster on Bluff Country 103.5 KNEI. Right now, it's 54 degrees.

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'Cause Clifton Clowers has a pretty young daughter. 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
1: Your Saturday morning sports report is brought to you by Bowden Snyder Implement. I'm Darren Swenson. On the high school baseball scoreboard from Friday night, it was Decorah defeating Bellevue Marquette 4-1, Turkey Valley over Charles City 18-3. North Fayette Valley outlasted Sumner Fredericksburg in 10 innings 13-12, and it was Wapsie Valley 14-4 winners over MFL Merrimack. Softball, Decorah and Mason City split a doubleheader. The Vikings won game number one 7-6. And Mason City took the nightcap 9-1. Waverly Showrock defeated Southwind 10-0. It was Cascade 11, Key High 5. Independence defeated Key High 9-3. North Lynn over Waukon 20-0. Waukon defeated MFL Merrimack 10-1. New Hampton over Sumner Fredericksburg 2-0. And Denver knocked off New Hampton by a 4-3 margin. Race results from the Fayette County Speedway in West Union last night. It was the Ironman Series for the USRA Stock Cars. Dylan Clinton of West Union was the feature winner. Justin Custer of Liberty, Missouri moved up 14 spots to take second place. And Braden Geary of Mabel moved up 8 spots to take third. In the sprint car feature, Patrick Heineken of Eveleth, Minnesota was the feature winner. Jeff Wilkie of Knoxville finished second, and Jacob Steer of Tripola ended up in third. In the USRA B-Mod division, it was Dan Hovden of Decorah taking the checkered flag. He was followed to the line by Kyle Anderson of Decorah and Trevor Fecht of Allison. In the Mod Light division, Owen Rosberg of Arlington was your feature winner. Matt Dales of Owine came home second, and Holden Teff of Marion ended up in third. In the USRA Tuner division, Nolan Lurch of West Union was the feature winner. Dylan Reilly of Waukon ended up in second, and Dalton Fells of Kilmer ended up in third. In the USRA Hobby Stock division, Chance Hillman of Waukon took the checkered flag. He was followed to the line by Daryl Moss of West Union and Aaron Kleppe of Cedar Rapids. Your Saturday morning sports report is brought to you by Bowden Steiner Implement. I'm Darren Swenson.
2: 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Today, I'm visiting with Lily Jensen from the Upper Iowa Audubon Society. Lily Jensen, hey, thank you for taking time to visit today.
3: Thank you, Val, for having me on.
2: Well, Lily, why don't you tell us a little bit about the Upper Iowa Audubon Society?
3: Sure. We are the local chapter of the National Audubon Society. We actually cover quite a few counties: Allen McKee, Chickasaw, Clayton, Fayette, Howard, Winnesheek, and Crawford County over in Wisconsin. So we are a group of birders that just love to explore the natural areas around Northeast Iowa and bird all across of our region. We host events, we give out small grants to support education and conservation of bird habitat, and we mostly just love to get together and bird.
2: Well done. So what is your role, Lily, with the Upper Iowa Audubon Society?
3: I'm one of the board members. Our board is made up of, 7 to 8 of us who are just volunteers from all across our region that try to keep the ship steered in the right direction. We're a pretty loose gathering, but mostly we come together to make things happen across our region.
2: Well, well done. Now, I know that through a variety of partnerships, Al McKee now has a birding guide. Tell us about the project.
3: Yes, I'm really excited about this one. Upper Iowa Audubon was lucky enough to get some funding through the Travel Iowa Marketing Grant Program to develop this guide to help support both locals and visitors who want to bird more in Al McKee County. We had a lot of local partners that came together to help make this happen, focused within Alamakee County. But we know that our natural resources are really amazing places to go out and explore and to birdwatch, but they can be a little bit intimidating if you are not familiar with the area. So our goal was to put together a guide that would help people go out and explore these wonderful areas.
2: And the guide is amazing. Maybe share with us maybe a couple of highlights that really pique your interest in regard to the guide.
3: Sure. Well, I think my favorite part about it is that when we were trying to decide how to build out this guide, we knew that we wanted it to appeal to a lot of different people, both really experienced birders who were coming down in McKee County to see something very specific, and also people who are just beginning. So we sort of separated different sites to go bird watching based on those users. And some of them are pulled out as what you would call a birding hotspot. So these are like the best places to bird in Alamakee County, and that would be Effigy Mounds or Yellow River State Forest. But those places can also be a little bit more difficult if you're new to birding or have large groups. So then we made a chunk of sites that are more family friendly, where you know that there's also going to be bathrooms and a playground to keep everybody busy. And we've even got a section that's sort of driving routes for those who want to sort of bird from the comfort of their car. So I love that we've made it so it sort of can appeal to anybody, and you just look at what your interests are, and then you've got a list of three or four sites right there for you to go and explore.
2: Like I said, it is a fabulous guide. So let's say people are listening to this podcast and they're like, well, wait a minute, I want a copy of that. What should they do?
3: My recommendation would be to go and pick one up at one of our two top sites that we listed in the guide. One of them being Effigy Mounds National Monument. They have stacks of the guides there, as well as the Driftless Area Education and Visitor Center in Lansing. They have them. So what's great about picking up them there is that you can get the guide and then go walk right out the door and start birding. If you can't get there to pick one up, we can get one mailed to you. And probably the best place to start is by visiting the Upper Iowa Audubon website, which is upperiowaaudubon.org. 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
3: That's exactly right. 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
3: Thanks so much, Mel.
2: Hey, everybody. 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
9: Love country weather.
10: 75 today, under mainly clear skies. Winds out of the northwest, 8 to 15 miles per hour. Tonight, 53. Slight chance for showers. Tomorrow, daytime highs approaching 70, overcast. A blend of clouds and sun, Monday, with highs around 74. 75, chance of thunderstorms, Tuesday. I'm meteorologist Kara Foster on Bluff Country, 103.5 KNEI. Right now, 55.

things go. Kids sure play funny music these days, and they play it in the strangest way. Said it looks to me like they've all gone wild. It was peaceful back when I was a child. Well, man, could it be that the girls and boys

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Son, that's when people fight and die. A little boy of three says, Daddy, why? Young man of 17 in Sunday school,

young man sitting on the witness stand. The man with the book says, raise your hand. Repeat after me, I solemnly swear. The man looked down at his long hair. And although the young man solemnly swore, nobody seemed to hear anymore. And it didn't really matter if the truth was there. It was the cut of his clothes.

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2: News, I'm Paul Stevens. A truce in fighting between Israel and Gaza delays U.S. and Iran talks.
3: The State Department says U.S. Secretary of State Marco Rubio spoke with Israeli Prime Minister Benjamin Netanyahu over the phone, and President Trump, in an interview with Axios, called for Israeli restraint.
2: Fox's Alex Hogan there. Talks between the U.S. and Iran Friday in Switzerland were postponed. President Trump unveiling a new Air Force One at Joint Base Andrews on Friday.
4: This plane is the first successful example of a real transformation of something that was built at the highest level and now had to be changed a little bit. We have communication equipment up there that's nobody's ever seen before. It's the highest level.
2: The president providing attendees with an inside look. And in the World Cup, the U.S. downs Australia 2-0. They advance to the knockout round. 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
5: I pledge allegiance to the flag of the United States of America and to the republic for which it stands, one nation under God, indivisible, with liberty and justice for all.
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10: 75 today, under mainly clear skies, winds out of the northwest, 8 to 15 miles per hour. Tonight, 53. Slight chance for showers. Tomorrow, daytime highs approaching 70, overcast. A blend of clouds and sun, Monday, with highs around 74. 75, chance of thunderstorms, Tuesday. I'm meteorologist Kara Foster on Bluff Country, 103.5 KNEI. Currently, 57.

And a great big hello to all my classic country music loving fans all over the world. This is Country Legends Jukebox, show number 481. My name is Jay Dean, and the show is brought to you by BehanFinancial.com. We'll hear from Pamela Behan a little bit later in the show. We have a dandy of a program planned today. You are going to hear so much music from the Everly Brothers. Don and Phil Everly had such a great career. And here's one of their early hits to get the show going. How about Bye Bye Love?

Some shows say they play classic country, but they don't. But we do. We play everything from the mid-1940s through the 1980s. Songs you love, but may have forgotten about. This is Country Legends Jukebox with J. Dean.

There goes Mr. Country Rock himself. That's Billy Crash Craddock and Rub It In. How about this? Billy Crash Craddock this week is celebrating his 87th birthday. How about that? Happy birthday to you, Crash, wherever you are. All right, we have more from the Everlys coming up in about 3.5 minutes from right now. First of all, it's your Inspiration Corner. We're going back to a Randy Travis album called Worship and Faith. This is Randy Travis and a beautiful song called Love Lifted Me.

Just so good together. Don and Phil, the Everly Brothers, Wake Up Little Susie. Let's do one of my favorites from Roger Miller. It's Walking in the Sunshine.

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0: So coming up in a few moments, we are going to hear a double shot of the Everly Brothers because they're going to take center stage on Remake Heaven for today. So more from the Everly Brothers coming up right after these important messages.
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back to our celebration of all things Everly. We're doing the Everly Brothers today on the show. Fantastic music from decades ago. Some of the best two-part harmony in the history of pop country music. I'll tell you that. The Everlys were responsible for some really, really good music. We're going to have them on Remake Heaven coming up in about 2 minutes from now. But first of all, the Everlys were responsible, I believe, for one of the most beautiful songs ever produced on vinyl. Which song? This one.

Welcome everybody to Remake Heaven for today. That was a 1960 big hit for the Everly Brothers called When Will I Be Loved? The song's been done by many people, but nobody as good as our Remake Heaven second song. The remake is Linda Ronstadt.

That was Waylon Jennings' final top 10 song back in 1990. Wrong. Waylon Jennings would have been 89 years old this week. How about that? Let's do a little Claudette right now.

0: that was Mary Chapin Carpenter, Never Had It So Good, from her debut album from years ago. Hey, we are getting up to 45,000 followers. We're 200 short of 45,000 followers on Facebook. Please go to Facebook and like and follow my page.
1: 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I'm Darren Swenson. On the high school baseball scoreboard from Friday night, it was Decorah defeating Bellevue Marquette 4-1. Turkey Valley over Charles City 18-3. North Fayette Valley outlasted Sumner Fredericksburg in 10 innings 13-12. And it was Wapsie Valley 14-4 winners over MFL Merrimack. Softball, Decorah and Mason City split a doubleheader. The Vikings won game number one 7-6. And Mason City took the nightcap 9-1. Waverly Shorrock defeated Southwind 10-0. It was Cascade 11, Key High 5. Independence defeated

0: and Braden Geary of Mabel moved up 8 spots to take 3rd. In the sprint car feature, Patrick Heineken of Eveleth, Minnesota was the feature winner. Jeff Wilkie of Knoxville finished 2nd, and Jacob Steer of Tripola ended up in 3rd. In the USRA B-Mod division, it was Dan Hovden of Decorah taking the checkered flag. He was followed to the line by Kyle Anderson of Decorah and Trevor Fecht of Allison. In the Mod Light division, Owen Rosberg of Arlington was your feature winner. Matt Dales of Owine came home 2nd, and Holden Teff of Marion ended up in 3rd. In the USRA Tuner division, Nolan Lurch of West Union was the feature winner. Dylan Reilly of Walk-On ended up in 2nd, and Dalton Fells of Kilmer ended up in 3rd. In the USRA Hobby Stock division, Chance Hillman of Walk-On took the checkered flag. He was followed to the line by Daryl Moss of West Union and Aaron Kleppe of Cedar Rapids. 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I'm Darren Swenson.
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2: 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So let's celebrate at Nona Marie's in Dorchester. Again, on stage tonight, Patrick Steele and Mike James. 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
8: 75 today, under mainly clear skies, winds out of the northwest, 8 to 15 miles per hour. Tonight, 53. Slight chance for showers. Tomorrow, daytime highs approaching 70, overcast. A blend of clouds and sun, Monday, with highs around 74.

back, everybody, to Country Legends Jukebox. My name is JD, and the show is brought to you by BehanFinancial.com. All right, we're doing a tribute to the Everly Brothers today. This is just a magical show today. Such great, great music. We're going to have a few more from them in this segment, kicking it off with a great tune that they had out. Later, Connie Smith would record it as a country hit and have a big hit with it. Till I Kissed You. Here come Don and Phil, the Everly Brothers.

There goes the man, Hank Williams, and Your Cheatin' Heart. Hank Williams wrote Your Cheatin' Heart this week in June of 1952. He was driving down the road. He had his girlfriend, Billie Jean, sitting next to him, and he was telling her what lines to write down and formulated the song Your Cheatin' Heart in just a matter of moments. He then recorded it a few weeks later. Sadly, Hank Williams died on January 1st, 1953. The song was released a few weeks later as a single and became one of the biggest and most well-known hits by Hank Williams, and he was not here to enjoy it. How sad is that? All right, welcome to Songs That I Thought Should Have Been a Hit. We're going to fast forward to 1984 with one from the Everly Brothers. This came from their debut album when they got back together, their very first reunion album called EB40, Everly Brothers 84, EB40. And this song was specifically written for the Everly Brothers by Paul McCartney. That's right, Paul McCartney wrote this song for the Everlys, specifically for them for this new album. And I want to send this song out to a very dear friend of mine for the last few decades, Kathy Opp from Eureka, South Dakota. Just had her 79th birthday this week. Love you, Kathy. Hope you had a great birthday. Here comes On the Wings of a Nightingale.

It's all about the memories. The songs that bring back the memories of the days gone by. Let's hear another classic on Country Legends Jukebox with J.D.

All right, there you go. A little asleep at the wheel and walking the floor over you, the old Ernest Tubb classic. Taking us out of our number one, how about Old Country, Mark Chestnut? Love, love, love this song.

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1: 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Stick around. Another great hour comes up next.
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5: News. I'm Paul Stevens. Talks between the U.S. and Iran and Switzerland postponed amid Israeli and Hezbollah skirmishes in Lebanon.
6: Four Israeli soldiers were killed when Hezbollah attacked their tank in southern Lebanon. The IDF called it a violation of the ceasefire. Israel then launched retaliatory strikes against dozens of targets. The U.S.-Iran Memorandum of Understanding states Lebanon is covered by the ceasefire.
5: Fox's Lucas Tomlinson. Meantime, the U.S. with a big win of the World Cup, topping Australia 2-0.
7: When Flo Balogun surged down the left and hit a low cross, an Australian defender put it into his own goal. So ultimately, the U.S. was just fine without injured superstar of its own, Christian Pulisic.
5: Fox's Jonathan Hunt in Seattle. U.S. advancing to the knockout round, the U.S. last group stage game Thursday against Turkey. 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
14: 75 today, under mainly clear skies, winds out of the northwest, 8 to 15 miles per hour. Tonight, 53. Slight chance for showers. Tomorrow, daytime highs approaching 70, overcast. A blend of clouds and sun, Monday, with highs around 74. 75, chance of thunderstorms, Tuesday. I'm meteorologist Kara Foster on Bluff Country 103.5 KNEI. Right now, 58.

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All right, we have your Forgotten 45 coming up in a bit, but first of all, back to the Everly Brothers. How about a little bird dog for you?

0: alive.
1: The most famous of all the voodoo queens that ever existed is Marie Laveau down in Louisiana. There's a lot of weird, ungodly tales about Marie. She's supposed to have a lot of magic potions and

That was a 1973 hit for Bobby Bear called Marie Laveau. Did you know that Marie Laveau was a real voodoo queen in New Orleans, Louisiana? That's true. In fact, she died this week in history. She died on June 16th, 1881. One time when I was in New Orleans on a bus trip with our radio listeners, I took a midnight ghost walking tour, and we got to see spots where Marie Laveau lived, and you just had chills the whole time you took the walking tour. I'll guarantee you that much. Welcome to your Forgotten 45 for today. We're going to go back to an album by the Everly Brothers that came out around 1985, early 1986. The album was called Born Yesterday. And of course, this is after their comeback album. They're on tour again. I actually saw the Everly Brothers in 1986. They were beyond anything I'd seen. They were just absolutely dynamite on stage. And this song made it to number 16 on the country charts back in 1986. It's the title cut of the album called Born Yesterday. Here are the Everly Brothers.

We are preserving the history of country music. We are keeping the greatest music in the world alive. 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

0: warning. When you're running down our country horse, you walk in on the fighting side of me.
1: There goes Merle, the Pearl Haggard, and walking on the fighting side of me. One of his big hits that he had, and he had a bunch of them, I'll tell you that much. So the Everly Brothers are our guests today on the show. We're playing the music that made them household names back in the 50s, 60s, 70s, and 80s and beyond. Here's another beautiful ballad by Don and Phil Everly. I love this song. Let It Be Me.

0: has been done by dozens and dozens of artists over the years. One of the best remakes was Glen Campbell and Bobby Gentry on Let It Be Me. We're going to take a break. We're going to come back. We have more from the Everly Brothers on the way. We're going to kick off the next segment with Kathy's Clown, and we'll even have a few surprises coming up. So keep listening to Country Legends Jukebox.
1: 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So let's celebrate at Naughty Marie's in Dorchester. Again, on stage tonight, Patrick Steele and Mike James. Playing from 7 till 1. 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
0: 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My name is Jay Dean. Glad to be with you as we feature Don and Phil, the Everly Brothers. We have BJ Thomas on deck. First of all, as promised, we continue with the hits of the Everly Brothers. Here comes Kathy's Clown.

Great B.J. Thomas with a song that had one of the longest titles in music history. Hey, won't you play another Somebody Done Somebody Wrong song? Woo, that's a mouthful, let me tell you. It was on This Week in History, June 16th, 1974. Porter Wagoner and Dolly Parton were performing at Opryland in Nashville, Tennessee, when Dolly Parton announced on stage that that would be the last concert ever of Porter and Dolly appearing together on stage. And she dedicated the last song of the show to Porter Wagoner before she walked off stage. By the way, in the crowd that day watching the show, Sir Paul McCartney. How about that? So let's do some Porter and Dolly right now. Daddy was an old-time preacher man.

There go the Everly Brothers. Great, great tune. Walk right back. Let's crank up a little Kentucky Headhunters. I always like this song. It's called Honky Tonk Walkin'.

And I would be out on the dance floor for that entire tune while it was playing. Honky Tonk Walkin' by the Kentucky Headhunters on that one. So I am 200 people away from 45,000 followers on my Country Legends Jukebox

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1: So it's very hard to pick a favorite song by the Everly Brothers. They've had so much great music over their career. But I'm going to have a song coming up that if I was forced to come up with one, this would be my favorite Everly song. It's coming up next.
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7: 75 today, under mainly clear skies, winds out of the northwest, 8 to 15 miles per hour. Tonight, 53. Slight chance for showers. Tomorrow, daytime highs approaching 70, overcast. A blend of clouds and sun, Monday, with highs around 74. 75, chance of thunderstorms, Tuesday. I'm meteorologist Kara Foster on Bluff Country 103.5 KNEI. Right now, 58.

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Well, coming up in a few moments, you are going to hear the Bellamy Brothers and one of the songs that Howard sings lead on, one of my favorite Bellamy Brothers song called Forget About Me. As I mentioned before, if I had to pick a song that was my favorite by the Everly Brothers, it would be a struggle to come up with it, but I think I would have to go with this song. So sad to watch good love go bad. Here come the Everly Brothers.

Brothers, and forget about me, the Bellamy Brothers are on their 50th anniversary tour right now, celebrating 1976 big hit, Let Your Love Flow. How about that? 50 years on the road. That is absolutely incredible. Coming up, one final song from the Everly Brothers in a matter of moments. First of all, one of my favorite duets of the 1980s happened in 1986, and it took two of my favorite singers, one country, one pop, and made a number one hit. It was Marie Osmond and Paul Davis, who had had a ton of pop hits like I Go Crazy, and they teamed up for a song, and they went number one with You're Still New to Me.

The Everly Brothers, Crying in the Rain. Well, we heard one earlier from Waylon, and we heard one earlier from Mark Chestnut. Now let's end the show with those two guys together. We just heard Crying in the Rain, now a little Rainy Day Woman.

0: That is a wonderful remake. Absolutely. Well, as old Hank Williams used to say, if the good Lord's willing and the creek don't rise, we'll see you next week for a brand new show. Country Legends Jukebox is a Ty Mitch production.
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3: News. I'm Paul Stevens. Hezbollah and Israel agreeing to a truce as fighting delays U.S. and Iran peace talks.
4: The State Department says U.S. Secretary of State Marco Rubio spoke with Israeli Prime Minister Benjamin Netanyahu over the phone, and President Trump, in an interview with Axios, called for Israeli restraint.
3: Fox's Alex Hogan. Talks between the U.S. and Iran on Friday in Switzerland had to be postponed. President Trump unveiling a new Air Force One Friday at Joint Base Andrews.
5: This plane is the first successful example of a real transformation of something that was built at the highest level and now had to be changed a little bit. We have communication equipment up there that's nobody's ever seen before. It's the highest level.
3: And in the FIFA World Cup, the U.S. defeats Australia 2-0 to advance to the knockout round. 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
13: 75 today, under mainly clear skies, winds out of the northwest, 8 to 15 miles per hour. Tonight, 53. Slight chance for showers. Tomorrow, daytime highs approaching 70, overcast. A blend of clouds and sun, Monday, with highs around 74. 75, chance of thunderstorms, Tuesday. I'm meteorologist Kara Foster on Bluff Country 103.5 KNEI. 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

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Happy Saturday. Father's Day tomorrow. Don't forget about Dad. Here's Lady Wilson. She'll be at the Iowa State Fair this summer, somewhere over Laredo on KNDI. Call me.

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0: Football player turned singer Mike Reed, Walk on Faith on KNDI Bluff Country 103.5. Coming up in a little bit, Josh Blake will be broadcasting live at Iron Hill Power Sports in Walk on. 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

He'll be at the El McKee County Fair this summer. Tracy Byrd on KNDI Bluff Country 103.5. Classic George Jones on the way. Also Eric Church. Here's Luke Bryan, Karen Fairchild on KNDI.

Oh, she came to see him one last time. Oh, and we all wondered if she would. And it kept running through my mind. This time, he's over her for good.

0: Yeah, that's pretty much hardcore, stone cold classic country. George Jones on KADI Bluff Country 103.5. We'll check out the forecast for the rest of the weekend in a few minutes and get out there today and tomorrow and next week. 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
8: 75 today, under mainly clear skies, winds out of the northwest, 8 to 15 miles per hour. Tonight, 53. Slight chance for showers. Tomorrow, daytime highs approaching 70, overcast. A blend of clouds and sun, Monday, with highs around 74. 75, chance of thunderstorms, Tuesday. I'm meteorologist Kara Foster on Bluff Country 103.5 KNEI. Right now, 68.

Yeah, better grab the Tums then. Eric Church and Hard on Fire on KNDI Bluff Country 103.5. Chris Young, Matt Cooper on the way before 11 o'clock. Here's Michael Martin Murphy in Wildfire.

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1: I'm Paul Stevens. Iran's top joint military command saying the Strait of Hormuz will be closed again, citing alleged violations of a ceasefire by the U.S. and Israel, and Israeli and Hezbollah skirmishes also reported in Lebanon.
2: Four Israeli soldiers were killed when Hezbollah attacked their tank in southern Lebanon. The IDF called it a violation of the ceasefire. Israel then launched retaliatory strikes against dozens of targets. The U.S.-Iran Memorandum of Understanding states Lebanon is covered by the ceasefire.
1: Lucas Tomlinson, the U.S. 2-0 win of the World Cup over Australia.
3: When Flo Balogun surged down the left and hit a low cross, an Australian defender put it into his own goal. So ultimately, the U.S. was just fine without injured superstar of its own, Christian Pulisic.
1: Fox's Jonathan Hunt. 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

0: Well, good morning. Josh Blake here at Iron Hill Power Sports and Walk on a beautiful, beautiful day for getting out and about and coming over for lunch as well. They've got free food, free beer, some door prizes to sign up for, and live music as well. So get in here today, and especially between now and 1 o'clock, your chance to sign up and be a qualifier in our Passport to Paradise trip for two, which we'll be giving away. And you can sign up here inside the store. They'll have the sign-up bucket where you can put your name in there once, of course, and hopefully be a qualifier for the trip to someplace warm this winter with LA Communications. So come on out for some great times. It's Can-Am Week, and Can-Am Week through the 27th. But we'll be here today telling you about all the great things with Can-Am vehicles and side-by-sides and UTVs and ATVs. Iron Hill Power Sports in Walk-On with Can-Am Week and the Passport to Paradise trip for two with LA Communications. I'm Josh Blake here until 1 o'clock.
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14: Mainly clear this afternoon with a high of 75. Northwest winds 8 to 15 miles per hour. Tonight, lows dip down to about 53. Slight chance for showers. Tomorrow, high of 70. a mix of clouds and sun. Monday, with highs around 74. 75, chance for storms. Tuesday. I'm meteorologist Kara Foster on Bluff Country 103.5 KNEI. Right now, it's 68 degrees.

American Soldier, Toby Keith on KNDI Bluff Country 103.5. Got T.G. Shepherd on the way, Lee Greenwood, and we'll talk to Josh, who's at Iron Hill Power Sports now for their kickoff to Can-Am Week.

0: Tri-State's Country Station, KNDI Bluff Country 103.5. Josh Blake is out at Iron Hill Power Sports having some fun. Josh, what's going on?
1: Josh Blake here at Iron Hill Power Sports in Waukon, and we're going to be here until 1 o'clock for the sign-up for the Passport to Paradise trip for two. In fact, you could be a qualifier at the end of the day here, and then you'll be in the running for that trip. But it's Can-Am Week, and Buddy from Iron Hill, tell us about what Can-Am Week is. It's an actual week, isn't it?
2: You got it, Josh. Yep, we're here Saturday to Saturday. We got a full week, all kinds of goodies today. We got Jimmy Johnson out here. He's going to cook us a bunch of food. We got a couple coolers in there, pop water and beer. Again, obviously, we're here 9 to 4 today. We got a bunch of different stuff going on all week.
1: Yeah, we got some live music. Are you going to step up to the mic and maybe sing a couple bars?
2: Oh, I only sing in the shower, and we do not have a shower here, so.
1: Well, very good. It's a beautiful day. I mean, it's perfect. It's going to be in the 70s, and there's a nice breeze. So, yeah, no bugs and just perfect weather. Maybe bring Dad out here for lunch and check out the Can-Am line. And what do you offer for Can-Am? There's quite a variety.
2: Yep, we are 100% Can-Am off-road. Obviously, we have kind of entry-level stuff. We do have a couple of leftover 25s still. 26 is here on the ground. We got pretty much every single cab, every color, a bunch of different trims. Got a couple of sport machines if you like to go 80 miles an hour like me. Just a little bit of everything.
1: 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And tell us about your tradition of service work out here.
2: Had a full OEM Can-Am since 2022. 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Breakdowns, just regular maintenance, anything like that, we're always ready to help.
1: And what if you run out of gas? Who do you call? Your brother-in-law?
2: Yeah, gas is it's kind of a funny thing. We had just last Tuesday, we had a motorcycle, one of our very own employees, walking down the highway. So we are very well-versed in gas. Yep. Keep an eye on your gas gauges. If you do get in a pinch, give me a call. I'll come get you.
1: All right, Buddy from Iron Hill Power Sports and us here at LA Communications, we're going to be here until 1 o'clock. The sign-up is in the store along with all the great food, and you guys have door prizes too.
2: We do. We got some door prizes we're giving away. Again, thank you guys for coming out. It's always good to see you, Josh.
1: Yeah. Awesome. All right, Josh Blake here at Iron Hill Power Sports until 1.
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Lee Greenwood on the Tri-States Country Station, KNDI Bluff Country 103.5. Another day of the Big Four Fair in Postville today. Some fun events on the way. Got the Kitty Calf Show at noon. 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And tonight, music by Dakota Moore on the bandstand with a beer tent. And tomorrow, food stand opening with a waffle breakfast at 7 o'clock.

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0: 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First day of summer tomorrow, also Father's Day. Maybe some rain in the forecast. We'll check that out in less than 4 minutes.
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9: Country weather.
10: Mainly clear this afternoon with a high of 75. Northwest winds 8 to 15 miles per hour. Tonight, lows dip down to about 53. Slight chance for showers. Tomorrow, high of 70. A mix of clouds and sun. Monday, with highs around 74. 75, chance for storms. Tuesday. I'm meteorologist Kara Foster on Bluff Country 103.5 KNEI. Currently, it's 70 degrees.

Well, Papa, don't you worry about it none now. Everything's gonna be all right, Papa. They're teaching us a lesson today. We're learning pretty well, too. We've already learned a whole lot of stuff already. Things like

0: 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Some fun for the kids up in Caledonia today because Founders Days is going on, and it's the 2026 Carnival's or Children's Fun Fest, Carnival of Fun, going on now till 3 at Gazebo Park. 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Josh Blake is out at Iron Hill Power Sports having some fun. Josh, what's going on?
1: It is Can-Am Week here at Iron Hill Power Sports in Waukon, and we're having a blast here. We've got pulled pork sandwiches, baked beans, some delicious mac and cheese, and some other beverages as well. They've got free beer out here. 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Again, Can-Am Week kicking off today and runs through next Saturday, and if you're the first person, as I have limited supply, if you're the first person to come up to me, I'm right outside in the parking lot, and say you heard me on the radio talking about this, I will give you a family four-pack of tickets to Adventureland. So be the first to stop and say you heard me talking about it on the radio, and I'll give you a family four-pack of Adventureland tickets right on the spot. They're yours absolutely free. 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We're kicking it off with free food, free beer, live music, prizes as well. And again, the sign up for the trip we're going to be taking, the trip for two, Passport to Paradise. 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
2: Stevens, there are contradictory statements coming from the Middle East regarding the status of the Strait of Hormuz tied to alleged ceasefire violations.
3: The Iranian government says they've closed the Strait of Hormuz once again because of what they say are repeated violations of the ceasefire. Then to counter that, CENTCOM put out a post on X. CENTCOM says all traffic is moving through the strait as it's supposed to be.
2: Fox's Bill Malugin at the White House. The U.S. with a 2-0 win in the World Cup, topping Australia on Friday.
4: After factual review, the goal scorer was not in offside position.
5: And the building shakes in Seattle.
2: On Fox, that review and a goal making it 2-0 for the U.S. The final score. Now they move to the knockout round. 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
14: Mainly sunny this afternoon with highs around 75. Winds out of the northwest, 8 to 15 miles per hour. Tonight, 52. Overcast. Tomorrow, chance for showers, 70. Partly cloudy skies, Monday, with highs around 74. 75, chance of thunderstorms, Tuesday. I'm meteorologist Kara Foster on Bluff Country 103.5 KNEI. 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

That's Ian Munzik and Love is Blind on KNDI Bluff Country 103.5. We'll check in with Josh, who's out at Iron Hill Power Sports and walk on for the kickoff to K&M Week. Also get signed up for the Passport to Paradise, too. 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

0: The Tri-States Country Station, KADI Bluff Country 103.5. Alabama on the way. They're going to be at the Iowa State Fair this summer and in La Crosse in September. Here's Blake Shelton, his latest.
1: Hey.

0: Well, good afternoon. Josh Blake at Iron Hill Power Sports in Waukon. We're going to be here until 1 o'clock. We've got a sign-up for the Passport to Paradise trip for two, and which will be a nice, warm vacation in wintertime. So come and sign up for that. Plus, a lot of other cool things going on. Can-Am Week kicks off as well. And Todd from Iron Hill Power Sports, tell us what Can-Am Week is.
1: Yeah, Can-Am Week for us, we got new rigs, crews, two doors, open cabs, whatever you want. Come drive them, see what you think. If you like it, it's going to cost you a little money, but that's what it's all about. Nice days like this, getting a new rig and just go travel and see this beautiful area we live in.
0: And we've got a lot of nice trails that people can go on, and a lot of organizations and groups do the rides throughout the year all the way into just about almost to winter time, don't they?
1: Yeah, I mean, there's rides going on all the time. For instance, Lansing Fire Department, that's a huge ride. We have our ride that already happened earlier in the year. But yeah, people put on rides all the time. Just pay attention to Facebook, all the pages they'll post on there, and get involved.
0: Yep, and that's a great family thing to do, bring the kids, get the kids involved. And I know some people take them out and, go out to the Black Hills, and they'll load them up on the trailer and go out there for a little family vacation. And you guys can get them all serviced and ready to go before vacation, can't you?
1: Yeah, just call ahead. Right now is the peak of the season, so call and ask for Kyle and Dylan, and they'll get you on the schedule, and we'll get you taken care of.
0: And what are your hours here today and then the rest of the week?
1: Yeah, so we recently went to 6-day work week, so Monday through Friday we're 9 to 5, and Saturday we're 9 to 4.
0: Awesome. And you got some awesome food. I had a plate. I might actually have to get a little bit more because it was so good, but the pulled pork and the mac and cheese and the beans, tell us about that. It's free.
1: Yeah, Jimmy Johnson does an awesome job. No, not the NASCAR driver, our local legend here. He's a great cook, great barbecue. We have good food. We're going to have that until gone. So we're open until 4 today. Come on out, get some food, and enjoy the sunlight and a little breeze we got going on here.
0: All right. Well, Todd, thanks for joining me here on the radio. And, yeah, Can-Am Week kicks off. And come out here and sign up for the trip for two, which will be given away in the fall here for the winter time when it's cold. Yeah, somebody will be going to some warm destination. And us here at LA Communications will be here until 1 o'clock, so make sure you get here, grab some food, and sign up to win.
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2: 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So let's celebrate at Not in Marie's in Dorchester. Again, on stage tonight, Patrick Steele and Mike James. 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
8: Mainly sunny this afternoon with highs around 75. Winds out of the northwest, 8 to 15 miles per hour. Tonight, 52. Overcast. Tomorrow, chance for showers, 70. partly cloudy skies. Monday, with highs around 74. 75, chance of thunderstorms. Tuesday. I'm meteorologist Kara Foster on Bluff Country 103.5 KNEI. Right now, 72.

Yeah, it's Saturday. Why not? Day drinking, Little Big Town on KNDI Bluff Country 1035. Travis Tritt all the way, Conway Twitty after Michael Ray.

0: Tri-State's Country Station, KNDI Bluff Country 103.5. Josh Blake is out at Iron Hill Power Sports having some fun. Josh, what's going on?
1: Josh Blake here at Iron Hill Power Sports in Waukon, and we're going to be here until 1 o'clock for the sign-up for the Passport to Paradise trip for two. In fact, you could be a qualifier at the end of the day here, and then you'll be in the running for that trip. But it's Can-Am Week, and Buddy from Iron Hill, tell us about what Can-Am Week is. It's an actual week, isn't it?
2: You got it, Josh. Yep, we're here Saturday to Saturday. We got a full week, all kinds of goodies today. We got Jimmy Johnson out here. He's going to cook us a bunch of food. We got a couple coolers in there, pop water and beer. Again, obviously, we're here 9 to 4 today. We got a bunch of different stuff going on all week.
1: Yeah, we got some live music. Are you going to step up to the mic and maybe sing a couple bars?
2: Oh, I only sing in the shower, and we do not have a shower here, so...
1: Well, very good. Yeah, it's a beautiful day. I mean, it's perfect. It's going to be in the 70s, and there's a nice breeze. So, yeah, no bugs and just perfect weather. Maybe bring Dad out here for lunch and check out the Can-Am line. And what do you offer for Can-Am? There's quite a variety.
2: Yep, we are 100% Can-Am.

0: off-road, obviously, we have kind of entry-level stuff. We do have a couple of leftover 25s still. 26s here on the ground. 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
1: And what if you run out of gas? who do you call? 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
0: Yeah, gas is kind of a funny thing. We had just last Tuesday, we had a motorcycle, one of our very own employees, walking down the highway. So we are very well-versed in gas. Yeah. Keep an eye on your gas gauges. If you do get in a pinch, give me a call. I'll come get you.
1: All right, buddy from Iron Hill Power Sports and us here at LA Communications, we're going to be here until 1 o'clock. The sign-up is in the store along with all the great food, and you guys have door prizes too.
0: We do. We got some door prizes we're giving away. Again, thank you guys for coming out. It's always good to see you, Josh.
1: Awesome. All right, Josh Blake here at Iron Hill Power Sports until 1.
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2: News. I'm Paul Stevens. There are contradictory statements coming from the Middle East regarding the status of the Strait of Hormuz tied to alleged ceasefire violations.
3: The Iranian government says they've closed the Strait of Hormuz once again because of what they say are repeated violations of the ceasefire. Then to counter that, CENTCOM put out a post on X. CENTCOM says all traffic is moving through the strait as it's supposed to be.
2: Fox's Bill Malugin at the White House. The U.S. with a 2-0 win in the World Cup, topping Australia on Friday.
4: After factual review, the goal scorer was not in offside position.
5: And the building shakes in Seattle.
2: On Fox, that review and a goal, making it 2-0 for the U.S. The final score. Now they move to the knockout round. 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
15: Mainly sunny this afternoon with highs around 75. Winds out of the northwest, 8 to 15 miles per hour. Tonight, 52. overcast. Tomorrow, chance for showers, 70. Partly cloudy skies, Monday, with highs around 74. 75, chance of thunderstorms, Tuesday. I'm meteorologist Kara Foster on Bluff Country 103.5 KNEI. Right now, 72.

Shelly Wright and Single White Female on KNDI Bluff Country 103.5. It's Eric. Hope you're having a great weekend so far. Father's Day tomorrow and the first day of summer. Enjoy. Mel Tillis, Eddie Rabbit on the way after John Party. Same old.

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5: A Northern Iowa man says retirement has already come with a surprise. A $10,000 lottery win just 1 month after leaving work.
6: I retired last month, and now I'm a lottery winner. Really cool.
4: Ted Knutson of Clarion won big in the $100,000 Mega Crossword Scratch Game. 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
5: Ted says he drove around with the ticket all day before finally scratching it when he got home in his driveway.
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4: Congratulations to Ted and all of our winners. 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
9: Bluff Country weather.
10: Mainly sunny this afternoon with highs around 75. Winds out of the northwest, 8 to 15 miles per hour. Tonight, 52. Overcast. Tomorrow, chance for showers, 70. Partly cloudy skies, Monday, with highs around 74. 75, chance of thunderstorms, Tuesday. I'm meteorologist Kara Foster on Bluff Country 103.5 KNEI. Right now, 72.

Yeah, I want to talk about me for a change. Toby Keith on KNDI Bluff Country 103.5. Josh Blake coming off his live broadcast will be in after 2 o'clock to keep you company. Here's Luke Combs now and Be By You on KNDI. 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
2: I'm Paul Stevens. Iran says the Strait of Hormuz is closed again, citing alleged violations of a ceasefire by the U.S. and Israel and Israeli and Hezbollah skirmishes in Lebanon.
3: Four Israeli soldiers were killed when Hezbollah attacked their tank in southern Lebanon. The IDF called it a violation of the ceasefire. Israel then launched retaliatory strikes against dozens of targets. The U.S.-Iran Memorandum of Understanding states Lebanon is covered by the ceasefire.
2: That's Fox's Lucas Tomlinson. U.S. Central Command, though, saying the Strait of Hormuz is open. The U.S. wins its World Cup match on Friday, 2-0 over Australia.
4: When Flo Balogun surged down the left and hit a low cross, an Australian defender put it into his own goal. So ultimately, the U.S. was just fine without injured superstar of its own, Christian Pulisic.
2: Jonathan Hunt in Seattle, America's listening to Fox News.
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8: Mainly sunny this afternoon with highs around 75. Winds out of the northwest, 8 to 15 miles per hour. Tonight, 52. Overcast, tomorrow, chance for showers, 70. Partly cloudy skies, Monday, with highs around 74. 75, chance of thunderstorms, Tuesday. I'm meteorologist Kara Foster on Bluff Country 103.5 KNEI. Right now, 72.

Yeah, I had a whole lot of fun talking to people at Iron Hill Power Sports earlier today for the kickoff to Can-Am Week. That was a whole lot of fun. Here's Gavin Adcock on Bluff Country 103.5 KNEI.

0: 103.5 FM, Classic Country, George and Tammy. We're not the Jet Set. Beautiful day in the tri-states right now, 73. And congrats to our qualifiers from the Iron Hell Power Sports bucket. We had the Passport to Paradise trip for two, and we did pull out a couple names for qualifiers for the trip. And they include Dennis Schulte. Dennis Schulte, one of the qualifiers, and Marlon Hertramp of Postville, looks like. So, yeah, Dennis Schulte from Walk-On, Marlon Hertramp from Postville, the qualifiers. So they're in the running now for the trip for two to a nice warm location this winter. So keep listening for details on that, and we'll have some other locations where you can get signed up and qualified as well throughout the summertime. Country Boom is back and bigger than ever. July 9th through the 11th in West Salem, Wisconsin. 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

0: 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Check of our tri-state forecast, and looks like right now, decent chance of some showers for our Father's Day, but still going to be pleasant temperatures. Get you that and more country. Brad Paisley next.
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8: Mainly sunny this afternoon with highs around 75. Winds out of the northwest, 8 to 15 miles per hour. Tonight, 52. Overcast. Tomorrow, chance for showers, 70. Partly cloudy skies, Monday, with highs around 74. 75, chance of thunderstorms, Tuesday. I'm meteorologist Kara Foster on Bluff Country 103.5 KNEI. Right now, it's 73 degrees.

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Thanks for listening in Prairie du Chien this afternoon. Here's Casey Musgraves. It's called Loneliest Girl.

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2: Fox News, I'm Rogers. During negotiations between the U.S. and Iran kick off tomorrow.
3: President Trump's envoy, Steve Witkoff, and Jared Kushner are both on the ground in Switzerland. Vice President J.D. Vance said on Fox and Friends he does plan to join them in the coming days.
2: Fox's Bill Malusian. This comes as Israel attacks in Lebanon, delaying the start of negotiations, and there is conflicting information as to whether Iran has reclosed the Strait of Hormuz. Early voting underway today in the New York City primaries, and the city's leader is pushing Democrats in a clear direction.
4: Democratic Socialist Mayor Zohra Mamdani says the Democratic Party needs to change and get a backbone, and he means electing more Democrats further to the left and more socialists.
2: That's Fox's Brian Yenis. 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
11: Mainly sunny this afternoon with highs around 75. Winds out of the northwest, 8 to 15 miles per hour. Tonight, 52. Overcast. Tomorrow, chance for showers, 70. partly cloudy skies, Monday, with highs around 74. 75, chance of thunderstorms, Tuesday. I'm meteorologist Kara Foster on Bluff Country 103.5 KNEI. Right now, it's 73 degrees.

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0: What's up, Honky Tonkin' with Hank Jr. on KNEI 103.5 Bluff Country. Pretty nice day out there. Nice breeze out of the northwest. We've got 74 degrees. And much more music on the way. Terry Clark, Johnny Cash, and Midland all to come.
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0: Those cheating songs, Midland on Bluff Country 103.5 KNEI. My name is Josh Blake, and it was nice to talk to many of you at Iron Hill Power Sports earlier today as the kickoff to Can-Am. That was fun. Had some great food and talked to a lot of nice people. So, way to go to our qualifiers, by the way, who are drawn out for the Passport to Paradise trip for two. And their qualifiers for the trip, Marlon Hertramp from Postville, and then Dennis Schulte from Walk-On. They are in the running now for the trip, for the big trip in the wintertime to someplace warm.
1: It's an outdoor concert on stage in the valley in Dorchester, where Nona Marie's. Bring the lawn chairs and relax with your friends and enjoy the music of Patrick Steele and Mike James. They'll be playing tonight from 7 till 11. It's Father's Day weekend and the start of summer. So let's celebrate at Naughty Marie's in Dorchester. Again, on stage tonight, Patrick Steele and Mike James. Playing from 7 till 1. Come kick back and relax with a cold one at Naughty Marie's in Dorchester, Iowa. It's a special race this week at the Winnetcheek Raceway in Decorah Saturday night. It's the donor fundraiser race brought to you by Michelle and Ryan Ike Family and Country Garden Flowers and Gifts. Five classes, $5 admission. The races have been really exciting and spectacular. A seven-car pileup right in front of the grandstand last Saturday night. It's hard to believe, but we are almost halfway through the season. So don't miss a lap at the most exciting racetrack in the Tri-States, the Winnetcheek Raceway Decorah, Saturday nights, racing at 7.
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5: Mainly sunny this afternoon with highs around 75. Winds out of the northwest, 8 to 15 miles per hour. Tonight, 52. Overcast. Tomorrow, chance for showers, 70. Partly cloudy skies, Monday, with highs around 74. 75, chance of thunderstorms, Tuesday. I'm meteorologist Kara Foster on Bluff Country 103.5 KNEI. Right now, it's 73 degrees.

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1: Fox News, I'm Rogers. Stern negotiations between the U.S. and Iran kick off tomorrow.
2: President Trump's envoy, Steve Witkoff, and Jared Kushner are both on the ground in Switzerland. Vice President J.D. Vance said on Fox and Friends he does plan to join them in the coming days.
1: Fox's Bill Malusian. This comes as Israel attacks in Lebanon, delaying the start of negotiations, and there is conflicting information as to whether Iran has reclosed the Strait of Hormuz. Early voting underway today in the New York City primaries, and the city's leader is pushing Democrats in a clear direction.
3: Democratic Socialist Mayor Zohra Mamdani says the Democratic Party needs to change and get a backbone, and he means electing more Democrats further to the left and more socialists.
1: At Fox's Brian Yenis. 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
13: Mainly sunny this afternoon with highs around 75. Winds out of the northwest, 8 to 15 miles per hour. Tonight, 52. Overcast. Tomorrow, chance for showers, 70. Partly cloudy skies, Monday, with highs around 74. 75, chance of thunderstorms, Tuesday. I'm meteorologist Kara Foster on Bluff Country 103.5 KNEI. Right now, it's 73 degrees.

0: everyone's going to be sorry when you're heading to get tofu and he has a flat tire in his foreign car and don't know how to change it, and he gets your new Gucci shoes wet and you're mad and irritated. I've seen you irritated. I'm telling you. Better him than me, actually.
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0: KNEI, Bluff Country 103.5, Dolly Parton. Father's Day weekend, we've got Alabama and Dierks Bentley in just a little while. Right now, 75 degrees.
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0: More music on the way from Eddie Rabbit and the band Perry here before 5 o'clock. 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
2: Ted Knutson of Clarion won big in the $100,000 Mega Crossword Scratch Game. 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
4: 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I was like, I couldn't believe it. This is the most money I ever won in my life.
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9: Mainly sunny this afternoon with highs around 75. Winds out of the northwest, 8 to 15 miles per hour. Tonight, 52. Overcast. Tomorrow, chance for showers, 70. Partly cloudy skies, Monday, with highs around 74. 75, chance of thunderstorms, Tuesday. I'm meteorologist Kara Foster on Bluff Country 103.5 KNEI. Right now, it's 73 degrees.

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2: Daria Albinger, they're in Geneva, and they'll start talking tomorrow.
3: There's a fork in the road here. The United States wins either way, but I think that what ultimately happens from here is very much up to the Iranians. Do they want to behave better? Mm-hmm. If so, great. If they don't want to behave better, the President of the United States still has a whole lot of options from here.
2: Vice President Vance leading U.S. delegates who will talk peace with Iran. Senator Rick Scott of Florida says it's time to pass the Save America Act.
4: If we can't pass the whole thing, let's start taking sections. Let's do a vote just on voter ID. Let's do a vote on just you have to be American to register to vote. Maybe just a sheer voter roll. So we got to get this done. And so we all need to figure out how to come together. And if we have to stay in D.C. to get it done, let's stay in D.C. to get this done.
2: But opponents say it would disenfranchise many voters. America's listening to Fox News.

0: Christmas trick. 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
6: Lows dip down to about 52 tonight under partly cloudy skies. Winds out of the northeast around 5 miles per hour. Cloudy skies expected tomorrow. Chance for showers. Daytime highs approaching 70. Cloudy skies expected tomorrow night. Slight chance of rain showers. Lows dip down to about 53. I'm meteorologist Kara Foster on Bluff Country 103.5 KNEI. Currently 75.

0: It's 2008. Superhero movies, The Dark Knight and Iron Man, dominated the box office.
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2: 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I got my tight pants. I got my tight pants on.
0: The Beijing Olympics introduced the world to the amazing Usain Bolt.
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6: And welcome to Father's Day weekend. In our musical time machine, that is Kyle Petty's Back Then Again Country Countdown. Alongside the NASCAR legend, we're Charlie and Debbie. I remember Charlie coming off the couch in awe of Usain Bolt. You've gotten to witness a lot of amazing things. Now, have you ever seen an athletic feat in person that just knocked you out in terms of the impossible being achieved before your eyes?
7: Yeah, okay, I'm gonna throw this one at you. And it's a racing feat. What was it, 2 years ago, 3 years ago now? I'm not sure. We're at Martinsville. It's down to the final laps, and Ross Chastain has to finish in a certain place.
8: It's an amazing piece of video footage.
7: Amazing video. Amazing. But to be there in person, it messed your head up because it was so out of the ordinary because you're watching cars turn left, and he goes straight up against the wall, and it's called the Hail Melon because he's a watermelon farmer. Yeah. He comes from a watermelon family out of Florida. And he, when they showed the in car, he actually upshifted, caught another gear, and stood in the gas to run faster through the corner. But when everybody else is slowing down and turning into the corner, he's wide open along the outside. He passes Denny Hamlin at the line, and he makes the playoffs or moves one more round farther. And I've never, ever, it was so phenomenal. So outrageous, caught so many people off guard, they outlawed it by Tuesday, that you can never do it again. No other driver could ever make that
8: move. Because it was a video game move.
7: It was a video game. It was like a Mario Brothers kart move.
8: Now, was it a safety issue? Is that why they banned it?
7: They say it's a safety issue. And rightfully so, because parts fall off the car, wall comes apart, gets up in the grandstands and hurts somebody. But for that one shining moment, that was a moment that will live forever and ever and ever, and it still messes people up when they watch it.
8: Yeah, just go on YouTube and punch in Ross Chastain. That's all you're going to have to do, and it'll pop up. We got some pretty amazing music lined up for you over the next couple of hours, beginning with Gary Allen, up from 22, on its way to a number 13 peak. This is Learning to Bend, number 20 on Kyle Petty's Back Then Again Country Countdown with Charlie and Debbie.
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0: staple of every Kenny Chesney concert of the last 20-plus years. 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
1: Father's Day weekend, I love this one. According to GM Motoring Assist, 50% of dads regularly shout at other drivers. Now, I can see you having a less than kind word for we civilians from time to time. But tell me that the king would yell at other drivers on the road when y'all were growing up.
2: You know what? I don't remember him ever yelling at anybody. I will call people in a nice way. I call them dinks because you can't say the other word with kids in the car. You know, weenie heads. You know what I mean? I would scream at people all the time. I tell you what my dad did, which was fascinating because, and you can ask my sisters this. He really didn't have to say anything. He kind of let the car do the talking. I mean, I can't tell you how many people that we would, he'd run 3 inches from their bumper, just daring them to slow up because he was going to send them out through the median somewhere. You know what I mean? Or he would pull up beside of them and just let his car drift left, left, left until they slowed down and he had the lane. He had the position. So it was like he didn't have to speak. He didn't have to say anything. He just let the car do the talking, man. And maybe that's why I'm still as aggressive on the highway as I am, because I saw him get by with it for so long. But I don't remember him ever screaming at somebody on the road.
1: I'm just envisioning, Charles, you need to get over that car. Oh, my God, Richard Petty's running this off the road.
3: Number 18.
0: The first single from Sugarland's album, Love on the Inside, is up two this week in 2008. Here's All I Want to Do, number 18 on Kyle Petty's Back Then Again Country Countdown.
4: I don't

0: That would become the CMA Duo of the Year, Sugarland's third number one hit. This week in 2008, All I Wanna Do rises 20 to 18.
1: Hang on, we're barreling into turn one. And on the other side, the fourth top 10 from an American Idol contestant. As Kyle Petty's Back Then Again Country Countdown rolls on.
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0: Moving from 19 this week in 2008 is what would become former American Idol contestant Josh Grayson's fourth top 10 song. That's We Weren't Crazy. Number 17 on Kyle Petty's Back Then Again Country Countdown with Charlie and Debbie.
1: Now, Charlie and I have moved to four different states in the first 7 years we were married. We bought two homes, had a son. As we look back, all we did, it seems insane. You didn't think so at the time, but as you look back now, what was the craziest time in your life? I know you've got a lot.
2: You're asking a 65-year-old man with a 3-year-old, a 5-year-old, and a 7-year-old to say, what's the craziest time in his life?
1: It's the here and now. It's today.
2: It's right now. I'm living the craziest time. Yeah, I don't know. And I say this in all honesty, is my life has always been exactly like it is right now. A little bit against the grain, a little bit going in a different direction. Whether it was in high school, going off on the weekends to the racetrack when everybody else was going to prom and doing all the stuff that they did. Whether it was early in life when I was racing so much and doing so. I mean, you've just always done different stuff. So it's always been crazy from the outside. From where I was sitting, it wasn't that crazy. I don't think I've ever had a crazy time in my life. You know what I mean? It's just that's how I live and that's how my life is. Listen, I thought the craziest time in my life, honestly, there was a period in my life when I thought 23 was the craziest time because I never thought I was going to get to be 23. You know, right. I didn't think I was going to live that long. So I'm like, yes, I'm going to make the most of 23, you know, that kind of thing. But no, I don't think there's ever been a crazy time in my life.
0: Down from 13, the only new track on his 2008 compilation album, 35 Biggest Hits. Here's Toby Keith. She's a hottie. Number 16 on Kyle Petty's Back Then Again Country Countdown.

0: Up One from 16 is Josh Turner's 8th career single and Trisha Yearwood's 37th. Another Try, number 15 this week in 2008 on Kyle Petty's Back Then Again Country Countdown.
1: Celebrating Father's Day weekend on the show, and according to Not Your Father's Root Beer, of the top 5 skills dads pass on, which of the following are your boys better off listening to mother for? Here they are. How to ride a bike, how to drive a car, repair and maintenance, decision-making skills, or money management.
2: Okay, they're better off listening to her on money management. I don't know if I've ever told y'all this, but a few years ago, I was going to Daytona for like 4 or 5 days, and I told her I needed some cash because I like to travel with cash.
1: Right.
2: Because you got an emergency, cash is king, man. I don't care. So I said, listen, I'm going to Daytona for 5 days. I need some cash. She gave me $20. A $20 bill
1: for the whole trip.
2: So I would say her management skills are better because I was thinking more like $120 a day. You know what I mean? So that's it. Ride a bike, that's me. Cars are me. Decision-making skills, I will say that's probably a 50-50. If you want to have great stories, make decisions like me. If you want to live safe and happy, make decisions like your mom.
3: Number 14.
0: Here's the fastest rising single of Keith Anderson's career. Up 3 from 17 this week in 2008, I Still Miss You. Number 14 on Kyle Petty's Back Then Again Country Countdown with Charlie and Debbie.
4: I've changed the presets in my truck, so the

0: According to Keith Anderson, the song is intentionally open-ended in regards to whom the narrator is missing. Quote, some people have attached their own meaning to it by other losses in their lives, losing a loved one, families being split up. This week in 2008, I Still Miss You is number 14.
1: Turn two this week is Dead Ahead. And up next, the Academy of Country Music's Duo of the Year as Kyle Petty's Back Then Again Country Countdown races on.
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4: Lows dip down to about 52 tonight under partly cloudy skies. Winds out of the northeast around 5 miles per hour. Cloudy skies expected tomorrow. Chance for showers. Daytime highs approaching 70. Cloudy skies expected tomorrow night. Slight chance of rain showers. Lows dip down to about 53. I'm meteorologist Kara Foster on Bluff Country 103.5 KNEI. Right now, 75.
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0: Continuing its march to number three this week in 2008, ACM Duo of the Year Brooks and Dunn moved 15 to 13 with Put a Girl in It on Kyle Petty's Back Then Again Country Countdown with Charlie and Debbie.
1: Start to finish, describe the perfect Father's Day for Kyle Petty this year.
2: Wow. Somebody else cooked breakfast. I'll start with that one. And it's not cereal. Somebody else cooked breakfast. You know what? The perfect day would be to hang out with the boys and Morgan. Honestly, no matter what we did. If we go to Level Cross and ride motorcycles, that would be the perfect day. Because you're at the center of the universe. You got all the motorcycles. You're outside. It's the greatest place in the world. Grill hamburgers and head back to Charlotte. That would be the perfect day for me, period.
0: This song has been compared to Goodbye Earl by the Dixie Chicks and Independence Day by Martina McBride, both of which feature abused wives killing their husbands as well. The feel-good song in the countdown this week, no doubt. Gunpowder and Lead from Miranda Lambert, number 12 on Kyle Petty's Back Then Again Country Countdown with Charlie and Debbie.

0: The CMA's single of the year. That's George Strait and I Saw God Today. Holding steady for another week at number 11 this week in 2008.
1: And we've eliminated half the field. Just 10 songs are left with a shot at pulling into country music's victory lane. Still ahead, we've got music from Alan Jackson, Kenny Chesney, and Rascal Flatts. Plus, what was Father's Day like for NASCAR's king? Courtesy of the Ask Kyle Anything mailbag. As Kyle Petty's Back Then Again Country Countdown continues the race for number one in 10 seconds.
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5: Fox News, I'm Roger Stern. Two of President Trump's envoys are in Switzerland, with Vice President J.D. Vance to follow. Talks with Iran set to begin tomorrow.
6: This as Israel and Hezbollah agreed to reinstitute a shaky ceasefire yesterday amid their fighting in southern Lebanon. An end to the conflict there is part of the deal between the U.S. and Iran.
5: Fox's Max Gordon, another possible stumbling block. It's not clear if Iran has reclosed the Strait of Hormuz. Early voting underway today in the New York City primaries, and the city's leaders trying to push Democrats in a clear direction.
7: Democratic Socialist Mayor Zohra Mamdani says the Democratic Party needs to change and get a backbone, and he means electing more Democrats further to the left and more socialists.
5: Fox's Brian Yenis. 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
13: Lows dip down to about 52 tonight under partly cloudy skies. Winds out of the northeast around 5 miles per hour. Cloudy skies expected. Tomorrow, chance for showers. Daytime highs approaching 70. Cloudy skies expected. Tomorrow night, slight chance of rain showers. Lows dip down to about 53. I'm meteorologist Kara Foster on Bluff Country 103.5 KNEI. Right now, 75.
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0: Holding on for dear life this Father's Day weekend with the NASCAR legend, we're Charlie and Debbie kicking off our top 10 with the fourth and final single from Dierks Bentley's Long Trip Alone album. Up two from 12, this is Trying to Stop Your Leaving, number 10 on Kyle Petty's Back Then Again Country Countdown with Charlie and Debbie.

0: Overall, that's his 48th top 10 single. This week in 2008, the great Alan Jackson and Good Time is number 9.
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3: 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This week, Mike in Gulf Shores, Alabama writes, Kyle, first off, happy Father's Day. My dad was a fireman when I was growing up, and more often than not, it seemed like he was working a shift on Father's Day. Consequently, we would either celebrate on that Saturday or sometime in the next week. If memory serves, the Father's Day race was usually in Michigan. How did y'all celebrate Father's Day with the King? Was there ever a year that stood out more than others in your memory?
4: No, it was always the Father's Day, and there is one year. But we always Father's Day weekend was Michigan for some reason. I don't know how that they just always ended up with that race. So my dad over his lifetime, and I know this sounds crazy because we just celebrated a few weeks ago that was it Brad Keselowski. Somebody had run their 600th race. I know Denny Hamlin recently ran his 500 or 600th race. So we were at Michigan on Father's Day, and my father ran his 1,000th race. And he's run like 300 or 400 races more than anybody else in the history of the sport. But all of my sisters came up for the race, and their Father's Day gift was they said, "Gentlemen, start your engines."
3: Oh, cool!
4: To the entire field.
3: Cool.
4: So it was really a cool moment for him to be there and do that. Now, the advantage of having your father race on Father's Day always is we never had to buy a gift. Because he didn't care about it. He just wanted a trophy, and we couldn't give him that. He had to go get that one. So that was that. We got out cheap going to the racetrack on Father's Day.
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3: 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Here's James Otto and Just Got Started Loving You on Kyle Petty's Back Then Again Country Countdown.

0: James Otto's first and to date his only number one hit. The song was also the number one song on the year-end 2008 chart. This week, Just Got Started Loving You is number 8.
1: Another musical lap down, another closer to the top of the chart. And when we return, the debut single from one of the most successful trios in country music history, as Kyle Petty's Back Then Again Country Countdown with Charlie and Debbie rolls on.
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0: Falling from its peak at number 3, the debut single from Lady A, Love Don't Live Here, checks in at number 7 on Kyle Petty's Back Then Again Country Countdown.
1: I heard an interview with Mark Wahlberg this week where he says no matter what he does, he seems to always embarrass his kids. Now, your kids are still pretty young, but are they old enough to feel embarrassed by something you've done yet?
2: I don't know if they're old enough to feel embarrassment. I think Overton is a little bit, so I embarrass him on purpose. and I say that because, like, every morning when I drop him off at school, there's always kids standing out at the front of school waiting for the bell to ring. And when the bell rings, he will open the car door and get out. And I will roll the window down, and as he's walking off, I'm riding slow rolling beside of him, and I'm screaming, "I love you. Have a great day. The best day ever. I love you." And all the other kids are just looking because you're just screaming, you know what I mean? And it kind of got him the first two or three times, and now he pays no attention. It's just some strange man slow rolling him down. So my point is, I think I do it early so that when they get older, they won't be as embarrassed by some of the stupid stuff I do. You know what I mean? They'll be immune to it by that time.
0: With the lead single and title track from their album of the same name, this is Montgomery Gentry and Back When I Knew It All. Number 6 on Kyle Petty's Back Then Again Country Countdown with Charlie and Debbie.

0: Blake Shelton's cover of Michael Bublé's Home would become the fourth number one of his career. This week in 2008, it holds down the number five spot on Kyle Petty's Back Then Again Country Countdown with Charlie and Debbie.
1: Father's Day weekend, a survey by RAC Insurance reveals that 51% of kids think their father is a better driver than their mother. 45% of kids favor their mother. Who did the children of Richard and Linda Petty favor? Who do the children of Kyle and Morgan Petty choose?
2: So, I told you my mom took us three wide to school one day.
1: Well, that's
2: so
1: what I was gonna,
2: she was pretty wide open.
1: Yeah,
2: she
1: as
2: was,
1: a limo she, driver, yeah, she was elite.
2: Yeah, she was better with us. You know, I think we all favor, obviously, I think all my sisters and I favored my dad because we watched him on a racetrack. I think for me, they probably favor Morgan a little bit. I will say that because Overton, the way the kid's seat's set in a car a little bit, Overton's like, he can see the dashboard. Mm-hmm. So he can see the speedometer. And so he'll say, and everybody's on that 6.7, 6.7. Yeah. So he's like, hey, it says 6.7 on the dash. You know what I mean? And it will be. And I'll be in a 25 mile an hour zone.
0: No.
2: When it says 6.7.
0: You know what
2: I mean? So I think he can see enough that he knows I'm a little bit. And sometimes he'll say, you're really close to this car over here. You're really close to this car. So he gives me driving instruction. He probably doesn't give Morgan driving instruction. But I hope in the end he favors me.
3: Number four.
0: Soon, with a 2-week stay at the top, this would become Kenny Chesney's 14th number one song. This week in 2008, Better as a Memory rises from 6 to 4 on Kyle Petty's Back Then Again Country Countdown.

0: Noted Nashville critic Robert K. Orman of Music Row magazine wrote that better as a memory could be the performance of Kenny Chesney's life and perhaps his career. This week in 2008, the song is up two from 6 to 4.
1: We're flying into turn 4, running 3 wide. Who'll take country music's checkered flag this week? The answer is next as Kyle Petty's Back Then Again Country Countdown with Charlie and Debbie races to the finish.
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16: Lows dip down to about 52 tonight under partly cloudy skies. Winds out of the northeast around 5 miles per hour. Cloudy skies expected. Tomorrow, chance for showers. Daytime highs approaching 70. Cloudy skies expected. Tomorrow night, slight chance of rain showers. Lows dip down to about 53. I'm meteorologist Kara Foster on Bluff Country 103.5 KNEI. Right now, 73.

0: Rascal Flatts' 19th consecutive top 10 single. This week in 2008, Every Day falls from 2 to 3 on Kyle Petty's Back Then Again Country Countdown with Charlie and Debbie.
1: Father's Day weekend, and a survey by the Daily Mail reveals that men officially turn into their dads at age 43.
0: See what we did there?
1: With the 43.
0: Original 6-7.
2: See that.
1: When was the moment that you had to look in the mirror and say, OMG, I've become him?
2: Man, that's a good question. I don't know, because there's those little moments. You know what I mean? I mean, there's a little, and I think all guys experience sometime, you'll be doing something and you say something and you turn around real quick to see, is my dad standing behind me? Did he just say that? Because you never thought those words would come out of your mouth. You know, whether it's fixing something or explaining to somebody how to do something. But I think as I got older and have gotten older, I don't know when it was, but the ability to just sit and sit on a couch and read and tune out the outside world, that's where I've become more like him than anything else. He would march right here to this studio right now if I said on air that I was like Richard Petty, because he would slap me in the back of the head and say, no, you are not. I'm not like you at all. You know what I mean? So, but I think there's little things, and those moments came. I think it was probably a little later than 43, so I'm a slow developer.
0: The fourth single from Brad Paisley's Fifth Gear album also became that collection's fourth consecutive number one. This week in 2008, I'm Still a Guy drops from 1 to 2 on Kyle Petty's Back Then Again Country Countdown with Charlie and Debbie. When you

0: Brad Paisley was not certain if a female audience would accept that song, so he sang it to his wife, Kimberly Williams Paisley, who was pregnant at the time, straight after writing it at his co-writer and friend Kelly Lovelace's house. Well, Kim laughed long and hard at all the right places, and just hours later, while back at Lovelace's house, Brad found out his wife's water had broken. Lovelace's words to him as he ran out of the door, "Don't forget the last song you wrote before you became a father." This week in 2008, "I'm Still a Guy" is number two on Kyle Petty's Back Then Again Country Countdown.
1: You've done the becoming a father six times now. What was the most memorable story surrounding where you were or what you were doing just prior to your child's emergence into the world?
2: I remember when Overton was born, we took a selfie of going into the airport or going into the hospital, and we looked like we were going on a cruise. We brought so much stuff with us. I mean, I had a guitar. I had all kinds of stuff. I looked like I was going on a cruise. But when Cotton came, Morgan, we had had Mexican, like when we first met, and she thought she had indigestion, and she woke me up a couple times, and then she said, "Hey, I think it's time to go." So I said, "Okay." And we got in the car, and she called the doctor when we got in the car, and she was really calm about it. And it's 4:30 in the morning, 5 o'clock, and she got in the car, and she said we might need to hurry. So she called the doctor, and the doctor said, she had the doctor on the speakerphone, and the doctor said, "Okay, you're really close. So if you feel the need to push, just have Kyle pull over, and we'll send an ambulance to where you're at." And I said, Excuse me? And she said, "Yes." So I made it from where I live to the hospital in like 8.5 minutes. It was incredible. I ran a couple of stoplights, I will say that. I was running 100 miles an hour and at 35 a couple of times. I dropped Morgan at the front door, okay? I parked the car in the parking deck, went up. They had her in the delivery room, and 30 minutes later, Cotton showed up.
0: Wow.
2: That's how close. We were really close. They were, "Pace yourself here. Wait till Kyle gets here before you go." So that, I do remember that one more than any of them.
1: I just had this image like at the Blues Brothers where they finally get where they need to go, and then they come out the door, and every police officer with every gun in the world is pointed.
2: That's the way it should have been.
0: Whoa. At the 51st Grammy Awards, that song would win Carrie Underwood her third consecutive Grammy Award for Best Female Country Vocal Performance. This week in 2008, "Last Name" leaps from 5 to the top of the chart. Number 1 on Kyle Petty's Back Then Again Country Countdown with Charlie and Debbie.

That's it. That's the list. 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